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1: Yo, it's your mama Chin. And I'm a papa Radio Aquaba so, and I am Miminda Edikain, I will busumi me mu, the 2nd of May 2026. And I'll pay your mama Chin, your mama Aquaba, about Radio Aquaba so, I will. My name is Germany. And upon my name for Muti and Kan and Amuti and Mufi Mukem megahertz. So I'm not headbag for Muti and 105.4 megahertz. 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And upon me, I'm Cassia from Macassi, Opoque, to say. He had 3 hours of live broadcast in the free Bermuda Film Studios at the Bread Radio Cabot TFA. And Mama Chin and Makwaba and Anope. Anope say, what sorry? Namuja already Afusan Wumu. 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

0: for about 7:33 Germany time, also number 5:33 Ewo Ghana. Yen Saka, Honorable Francis Amwaku, Ewo Studio. Honorable, good morning.
1: Good morning, David.
0: Honorable, I'm not paying what you're saying.
1: Yamina Dum, or the Nenswa Adum.
0: Okay.
1: And the Kre.
0: You, Honorable, baby, I do him say, or say, a T4. 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
0: yo onobo eda sibi bre Let me say, Yamreno, I am renty. You be the kind na Yashe, latest news na a coso, a dear cotton, our German news of feeding ya. The answer never coso no, I'm say, Minimsa Honorable Sibia, oh, latest scribe you are.
1: I see a con 90 seconds, no.
0: And no credit.
1: Young con 90 seconds, no.
0: Good. Honorable, say young and start with 90 seconds news, no. If we are not your discussion on Yashe. Memu nse busu mbiye isi msuwa mse bibi esi sana se ebe se sainti ni. Iye nkofa ye 90s top stories, ye 90 seconds top stories ni fi Deutsche Welle. Nti wia na mini honorable ya discuss isa issues no. Nti iye nkofa sa soundbite no.
2: This is DW News and these are our top stories. U.S. President Donald Trump says he's not satisfied with the new proposal from Iran to end the war, the latest effort to break the deadlocked negotiations. The proposal was submitted to Pakistan and forwarded to Washington. Neither Pakistani nor Iranian officials gave any details of what the proposal contained. Global oil prices, which remained well above $100 a barrel, eased following news of the proposal. The Trump administration has argued that the war in Iran has already ended as the May 1st deadline to seek congressional approval arrived. The White House claims the ceasefire that began in early April effectively paused the war. Under U.S. law, the president can wage war for 60 days without asking Congress for authorization. Donald Trump says the U.S. will raise tariffs on cars and trucks imported from the European Union to 25% starting next week. In a post on Truth Social, the president accused the bloc of failing to comply with the trade agreement. He did not specify what he believes to be the trade deal's violations.
0: I'm say it 90 seconds no. I'm say dia a woman a decan say US ni Iran war no ja April mu I'm say ceasefire be by na Trump according to Trump undo so undo him say war no end it ye nim say war send you see endy into neighbor ho and I feel so no omsa I can say Trump epese anasimika se US no epese wo mu increase tariffs no e se wo ni European Union for no agreement sometime last year se nka ebe 15% on imports no e se no watro oni social media so se
1: 25
0: or they call 25% from next week nti me fan se sa points yi ene that process so se no nti se na osi hun honorable
1: yo mdo asibe bre director wa kwenye imu. Awie ye nko tax ndie no so.
0: That's right.
1: Wone ma betenasi.
0: Yeah.
1: Ya hwehwa de wose 15%.
0: Yeah.
1: Ye no kra na menyi ntumu papa. Mese me koma kwa akwadwene ho.
0: Okay.
1: Na se me ba se me ma.
0: Yeah.
1: Afi de wose wo sori ya so de ko 25%.
0: Okay.
1: But I don't say we specify say trucks ni cars bi
0: cars no yes
1: aha but nye commodity say bi a niani ana say ibisa
0: things
1: ana say ibisa na odeko
0: yeah
1: you know say la mi say Europa Union onso so no betna si
0: okay
1: na wo munso no a prepare bi be say giginsu
0: that's right
1: aha I'm a Trump
0: yeah
1: because we want to me over here e china was say and e china was say
0: yeah
1: I don't the any fixer ni any fix ni nyina ye hunu ba bia ye nyina ye tutu ya namo asie
0: okay
1: so ho and you know trauma money you nye you no money no so nye no
0: okay
1: so you have try tax ni the end there sana make no na Iran die ya was say war ya ending news no one can be said president no has the right to go for war without consultation of the Congress no, for 60 days.
0: That's right.
1: Then officer says 60 days no na action.
0: Okay.
1: Uh-huh. So na me who no. Then he said any vital ebia ne there. Just only Congress e ko kwadwene ho. Because one person say be obetumra.
0: Na say mra no say what I want to do that.
1: Oh. I want in crow for mu. I want in crow for mu. So na be say me who no.
0: Yeah.
1: Uh-huh. Say we are na na need to hold mu. Say we obezi advises we.
0: That's right.
1: We who out at ya na so say bema.
0: Yeah.
1: She say no wo ya amoni atra woni ton.
0: And the
1: the Congress no may be as say ubu wo mu so say wo mu na woni wo mu.
0: Yes.
1: Ibu mai no.
0: That's right.
1: And untini say say no ko kasei na ye mpe kwa biso.
0: Yeah.
1: Na ye nya kwa emura wo mu.
0: Okay. Yeah.
1: Ti minim say obi na atia na so a amana yes ade
0: okay I don't know se bia o twesike bia ma wonte na bia o ke bia ma no
1: a men ka bi ma no me de me se obi na atia ne nanso
0: okay
1: aha okay. Se mra no na oto a ye di bedu
0: yeah
1: unze entise we be se Africa ne other world bi na the tita yin won no a wonte mi emfa mra ni president no
0: that's right
1: o ti ase
0: e
1: ho no so de o ya ye di bedu
0: and correct
1: and unti ya na wahwe advices no advice no one near me be home
0: okay yo I'm so I can pepe na me so me wo another view say one side tariffs na or see all two no unse last year no agreement ama EU for penny ma me ko ho ama bibia ma sinsan bibia good wa mo sinsan san me nyae wie no and a US Supreme Court no so e babo ntin say bi mo e to Supreme Court nani say e kwa Trump e faso no e dey yes anyoma no e tia e branch share so e did this against Senate gentie no na normally kwa any president na yes ade no they have a process e faso but on the otihwa na why bi bia no ko it is so Supreme Court no ma ruling bi say sa tariffs na Trump no e dia toto no enye ne kwanso enti European Union no enye asa ruling no no se se disa dia ne bia yeso yen chance was se se court ma ruling a obitumi appeal so enti no me assure se ibia nyume bia na o se ka agreement na omni 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2 so I was increasing no me imagine so me did this because can normally ka Supreme Court si no bebi nko so a ke bi a ke do bet ma se bi obet ma ya appeal wo ho se adens but also tumu no e be jina se 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no say yeah, share ni rating oh US on a cough from cry because a war no cough by no da hunchre abro munya. 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
0: 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Impinufu na. See, I ain't see, so this is that I mean, who in there? I don't know, say, yeah, or someone another view, so
1: yeah, in course of time, you know, when you say another view, but because, so the other say war no corner,
0: yeah,
1: once you soon, sir,
0: Debbie,
1: once you soon, sir,
0: Debbie,
1: to occur, you know, or who say, obviously, a muayati,
0: okay.
1: Ndina zeti no obese nka fe kra nka obi anko se se odi troops pa na se marine for fa eko
0: yeah
1: oh na kasa ndia
0: yeah
1: wo munye ma wasese no ni ade no zeti ni ye ye ne dey
0: eh
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1: 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To the bi en me bo mu se ni pa na so odne die na nso so no kwane a wo fa so kotia no no
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1: Esa na wo se wo fa so ohu
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1: Nye me bi ho yes, but I'm a woman, ba.
0: Uh-huh.
1: Oh, and why in the metino kakra?
0: Na wow, ba. Say, Obano.
1: Aye.
0: But on also, I want the right to be.
1: What on the right? So leave you. But yeah. Missus, as Elteno, Missus, me on the right.
0: Also, all right.
1: Let me bring you up in the right way.
0: Obe shen. Say, obe ye akwarapa.
1: Yeah.
0: Obe nyoglapa.
1: But
0: I don't just say, also tiano. Sakwa no so.
1: Udabi, dabi. Wo gaje ni sem tian wo sakwa no so a. Obi a wo kwan a ofa so tian ne ba.
0: Enti upezo chem se se wa ware. 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
0: Debi.
1: 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Yes,
0: answer me question.
1: Debi. Me answer ba.
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0: Yes or no? Oso obu no.
1: Akosi ewo asem a nipa na be ka kire ana se de obeyi a kire wo.
0: No. Wo answer me question.
1: Oh.
0: Say it's un sentina.
1: Eto bi eso obu no.
0: But and you're right. Un sentina ejumem say wow so ye ejuma. Na so obi betimi akan bibi acho wo bubo fupa.
1: Yeah.
0: So ohu ko tun sa.
1: Aye.
0: Ade beti wo nya okundi gun.
1: Ye de ye. E ho no aye adwuma.
0: Da bi anya adwuma na me ka nyen say nyume bi wo ha you can't do it. Say bia o di matemti makoto min sa. Wo ko disad nechi ama adwuma wa ye bia 30 years na adwuma bo.
1: Yeah.
0: Ye nya sa de no. Sa so na wa ware oba anaso wa o ba no ntino ndu nka se mini mi na mi papa ntino me ko bo no ye nya sa de no say what Germany had don't mean yes, I didn't.
1: Now what we do where?
0: Yeah, no, it be a sheno different. But a hand sheno now so diso. What mean him say it's a gun at Ghana say Jumin Coco on old mama and yad ye being a di. Meaning say, hey, but I had the baby wedi. Uber coffee. So, you go home.
1: You say Ghana, no, we was here, Fetraga Crano, Ibia Yamobi.
0: Sanity.
1: Oh, so I had him to your mouth a tragic
0: because may Mafatu, a Juma, you, US Army, na Obia, o free, o Negani, but o Africa, ni. Now I'm say, office, and so your name, my office, or me, a Juman, I'm say, a money, ye bibi. Meaning, and a man say, or can say, Miku sad no kaino. I sem no echo court, you call your witness, and I'm back a bed to himself or tiso can say Miku. Ye inedi, totally. One nippon one tuning so, I sem or kaino. And you know maybe you are why, oh, baby, and yes, I didn't.
1: No credit said your walk and oh, baby, and yes, I didn't. Wa bra, tio, ya printed dear ma wo.
0: Yeah,
1: I said, was wa kai.
0: Yeah,
1: what he has seen was sign.
0: Yeah,
1: so.
0: Now you can only be a prime printed more design. Say, who could be caught anymore? Chrome Han and yes, I didn't know her. So, okay, for track name, so catch you be said, Mabo, Mekua, you were the name for track.
1: Yeah,
0: but say, as a mumba, not say you could do quarter Chrome Hano, yet the same run with you.
1: Okay, send your infany back for infany ho ho, and your
0: infany.
1: Obia, it be do.
0: This is what I'm saying. And it's all ha, now say, me banano, me titino pa, me bono at titino, yen yenisa, ever ha.
1: Oh, dear, young queen,
0: young queen, you.
1: Aye.
0: Honorable, you see, May Muntino, May, no must send a sister, you see, no must seven, and a sister. And Timmy Pesel, Oniaco, the decan, public holidays, and to say, Uberca, Biachina.
1: Was it May will kick off with a public holiday?
0: Okay.
1: May Day or Labor Day, tag the Arbeit,
0: yeah,
1: on 1st May.
0: Yeah.
1: The holiday is recognized across all German federal states and is typically marked with demonstrations to strengthen workers' rights, street parties, maypole raising, bonfires, and dancing.
0: Okay.
1: There will be another public holiday in all federal states on May 14th, Ascension Day.
0: Okay.
1: Christi Himmelfahrt.
0: Okay.
1: Ascension Day marks the day Jesus ascended into heaven after spending the 40 days following his resurrection, traveling, and preaching with his disciples.
0: That's right.
1: It is also Father's Day in Germany.
0: Hey.
1: Finally, Whit Monday, that is the Pfingstmontag, which is a public holiday in all federal states, will fall on May 25th. You can find out more about the significance of Whit Monday and how it is celebrated in Germany.
0: Yeah.
1: In our article, Pentecost, how Germany marks Whit Monday, Pfingstmontag.
0: That's what I'm going to say. I'm saying, oh, can you be so say May 14th? No?
1: Yeah.
0: Say, May 1st in the Chemnada.
1: Yeah. Yeah.
0: Na May 14 year Father's Day. Na hona moko shia mu Germany na se ne.
1: Ah she hono na ja ye twie yi no. Ja ja afidi e wo we sent mu wa.
0: Oh ana no.
1: Oh metia me na su kakra. Ah ti no. Wo be se me su me din wo Ghana.
0: Eh e ba yiro.
1: Ah sanity.
0: Was gan ana de ko na odi ka to dia wo be din pa.
1: Oh e duro hono mu a me su me ye me su me twi me yi wo.
0: Wo twi wa no.
1: Ya be buza e na boga wo boda mu ana.
0: Aye. Ebayire. Wow, that's nice. And you know, you can May 14th, you know.
1: Yeah.
0: But you say, before May 14th, you know, your mommy must know or muda. Ah, exchange now what but you know, you public holiday, I Mother's Day, you know. And you know, exchange on the 3rd, you know, the following week, you know, 10th May.
1: Yeah.
0: And you know, Mother's Day, you know, you be kind. Yeah, my mom, yeah, my mom, yeah, yeah, my mom. And you know, and no, and then I'm Mother's Day. Okay, so far, Mother's Day, my family said, and yet Father's Day party say international. I just say German phone, and I'm decided that this year say Father's Day no. And you know what I say, Kai say China now what we a 10th of May no, and also a international day. And the CEO say, "Yadi honor your mommy mo Mother's Day." Inti anu suno abetu waha na se anu suno ha.
1: Anu suno entumu waha.
0: Oh, na na yesa honorable.
1: Oh, worry.
0: Mommy ni shuseke biya ubu to flower papi bi.
1: Oh, se yetimi to di posu.
0: Di posu.
1: Yetimi to di posu.
0: That's right.
1: Yeah. Ashamu abekano cry ni anu cry posu.
0: Posu. Good, good. Yo, yako ni me suno bibia beti miasi sa se Deutsche Bank for a barbunting. Se normally no nanka one prices biya di nanka wamu etum wani si yatum. So Deutsche Bank say a free 1st May yako pum next year May die enya dia one prices no one betum into wa utukwa ubeko banhof ne biya utiket no uche no na si neti udua si se asi debi. Debbie, and I just say, Ubinaja, oh, you're 419 or ho. Womsi woman to intino, na bibia e coso. The best answer was his son, and answer as his moon say, a new fuel tax cut, no. Abiding shall but say, if free and rough first meno, a oko filling station, biana, okako tankia, or say, a bona, na womo tono, a 30th April, no, say, a ton petrol, no. €2 or say a omotiso 17 cents into so tono 1 euro any 83 cents in Tisana. I didn't ever hear now. On a wood, you and pay and I say, yeah, and Rami T. News. No, I just say, seems I'm saying, finish stations for no a shedder deadline. Baba Sunano or more to 2 prices to send a beer. Womit is 17 cents when I sell an out on a body.
1: Yeah.
0: Intino or say a buying issue, minim Sabia, and now who prices no Ludus South India.
1: News time, no?
0: Yeah.
1: And I may share, yes, sir. Womono, Obuko Jinabe, be a new chap.
0: Okay.
1: But in handy a chap.
0: That's right.
1: Price never horn no Oko Tankia, new chap.
0: That's right.
1: And I mean, who said, baby, you know, Omo interview. Akwa bi ku twa bi sa.
0: Okay.
1: Na omo busa no se na adan.
0: Yeah.
1: Na se ah, na se dia banka ye no.
0: Yeah.
1: Nye sa na. Sisi no etie.
0: Okay.
1: Oho. 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Sa na me miti me ho no.
0: Okay. And so imse a bit difficult to control. If you say imse ahano enye aban na shishye prices no. Yes, sir. Cartel now. Hey, ain't you know? Untu min kanchem say, makodina bena plus a chap say na diesel ni 2 euro. Afi misan koho no. Wam say price no first menu so 2 euro sir. Because ibia maybe oku chia 2 euro no. Maybe a hono na watini bonus so that. If you are oku chia no fufro no, na 2 euro 5 cents. And he said, "Some could turn out or they are 1 euro something." You see, I don't know. Benna Plus, then the price no one away there. What is so? It is very difficult to judge. Minim there, I don't know. Sebi, I want 100 cedi.
1: I don't know. There, we will say, "Ye ni na ye kwa ni ye ko ye ba ni ye ba."
0: Eh, say ye kwa ni ye ko seminti wasi.
1: Eh, say yatumwa ni yatum, yatiswa ni yatiso.
0: Eh,
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0: Yeah.
1: Oho. Wose from 1st May.
0: That's right.
1: I don't know mfanse bia yateso kakra.
0: Mhm.
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0: That's right.
1: Anka kase no. Ye ba na nka reflective wo.
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0: Yeah.
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0: oh anybody who say me ma example o de funny say time ahochire ma ikura po your fuel station be to say around your shell your so and a him nisa cheap
1: BFT
0: nisa no good who say okay say first na me like around kwa na mtanki I had a reason tie na mtanki around so and he say around 2 euro na say be as a BFT mu e one okra meko around no akwa kwa tanki I have my reason say me fi say around be na say petrol say this wo mu frem so me ka kwa tanki pepe ama me ka na say good it you know me can be a cartel am to no price of their money say or say petrol no ni bo ni 2 euro it dey na say you are for pen for so no be on the 5 cent bank can na 2 euro 5 it is a BFT now o can petrol bo no eh 2 euro but on so e pese o mnya customers it no one be 1 euro be a 50 and then it can be say be a wo mo hono be a wo mo frem and you know, cheap. So,

0: Okay, another example. 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In them say adi asefo koye sa adi finish station say sa adi no. 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This is what I'm saying. Inti no ayewu as a person no and also bibia obako tanki na na matusu no unse okase o minya kofa o bibi ba ko ne no kure but edume bia ewo ni administrative course so ibia wo ukuta bank managers and also managers bibe 5 wo minya so otu amika inti basa na expenses in the higher sin be a BFT and I say oh my be an okay because sir go for the yano sir personal cost in yano or the camp prices no and then our motto so say I quack quack say in your person called this oh Ghana minim ela go fire back of five beer KLM we be Lufthansa we be Brussels Munyam ko Ghana the same strike 6 hours. But prices need different. I didn't know the money, sir. So on the
1: meter, services.
0: This is what I'm saying. So because now, in if Europe, I didn't know we could travel abroad. Into we should be bottom ever now the co. But it will also it will be a friend opportunity cost. Why should you now because it will be a cheap ones in the year. You regret. So I say, what could do Ghana now on your mind? This is it. And in a time, yeah, no, who was a customer also decided so good.
1: But when we almost try, I'm demand the next plane, the next available plane.
0: This is it.
1: Oh, today's chrome demand, man.
0: This is it.
1: Oh, my number, so I'm free.
0: Yeah,
1: until now, dear Chin, I'm a palm free. I don't know, Siaba.
0: This is it. So,
1: yeah, until I'm try.
0: We are customer, it was also decided, say, surprise here, but. Yeah, there are times you know, abiding me for so say, Konakotona. This is it. Good. Yanko enim. Number 4, I'm see Bundesrat to vote on tax free bonus. It is our tax free, the insulin idea. Abiding can say, and I'm say, I'm much rare about it, or say, Numano. It me eight year, sir. 1,000 be at the moment workers. No,
1: it's anything many that super.
0: We need that so. It you know, or say, Bundesrat, no, a vote. But the amusu, the I mean, yeah, and he say, I'm say, a frivolic.
1: And
0: I know, I mean, Tiasian because
1: a member you will be brave to show a
0: sanity. So, because say, why are you saying, say, if you are Muntiama woman, you bet you are back, and I'm beside the different. But to say, Muntiama, now, also, so,
1: oh, Sir Bassad, yeah, yeah, yeah, yes, you bet you, you bet go street, so,
0: sir,
1: and no crow, many abro, many dazzle.
0: Now, who the most of the time
1: I try by, Dabby.
0: Now, who seek an abandoned Tiaka?
1: Aha, what's what old man, you need a Friary Lake?
0: Friary Lake, yeah.
1: Enuntino me fear mano wono fi se enso sa ese obetimi atuanti no ntimi ntua.
0: This is it, yeah.
1: Enunti se se no je nyina nso man ba ko pani atimu o. 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
0: Asangia. Why u ka se wasa hwan?
1: Oh. Abain sana se mkan
0: wo because
1: abi tie akwanti mi de be sha abain.
0: Abain ye hwe.
1: Una ko fa bae yeye get your baby
0: okay
1: yeah I get your baby from a bien fire assume
0: eno kre
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1: dabi me bad giba no me nhye no bebre sa.
0: I don't understand.
1: Debbie, was see a better man of Fra Relic.
0: This is it. Say, oh, so to me, 3,000 miles with the phone. Now, I finish now your taxes, so I should be considered. This is it.
1: Everyone's soon to me. But me susu so me temanu bi. Ye ko ni nyina ka me bi. 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
0: Bi wo so obetua na fine na betua. Oh, me nti wa si one of.
1: That be. Aban wo si obeye ne taxia obeso na sene.
0: That's right.
1: Ye na me kire wo se. Ni pa no wa ntua ma ye. Nti no mfa me ye tax. Nti ska no abeka wo ho no ma. Nti wo de fire de. 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
1: Ah.
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1: That be. Ye na ye nkwa de me ne kama ni bebre.
0: Mati.
1: Ai.
0: Ya ti wo na wo so. Good. Nti ye hwe the next number 5 knows online platform for EV subsidy applications. In January, the German government announced that it would launch a subsidy program for low and middle income households looking to buy an electric vehicle. The subsidy allowances range from 1,500 to 6,000 euros per household. In May, the government will launch an online portal for residents to claim the subsidy. Residents who have purchased EVs since January 1st, 2026 and are eligible for the subsidy can also use the platform to make retroactive applications. We say when the buying say obia this year no what electric car be no. It depends. On make your sika between 1,500 to 6,000. Into go online ho na kwa kwaye. Into kwa say bi okoya na ye tiama o. Udi risi sin babetre say ena mekoton so sen so. And the baby say dear abana na babontin say brabaju sika.
1: Your electric cars no cry last week say ye drivers ni binya accident ya.
0: Oh, okay.
1: Electric cars ni bin the course o ye.
0: Mm-hmm.
1: We say kwa na protege na.
0: Mm-hmm.
1: Of the autobahn susu.
0: Na ejina.
1: Ejina.
0: Okay.
1: Oh. And you want to dinner chi.
0: Mm-hmm.
1: What try say could be save what try chico left then call no crown a cano. What we do a chin no what yet get a busy a capsize,
0: yes.
1: Oh, and was not turning into buying and a sample ball cano emu.
0: Okay, Matiasia now with Jumum cano at the carnage.
1: Yeah,
0: ne come here.
1: Electric car.
0: And to the next
1: car. Car no ye Citroen yi bus bi.
0: Okay. And electric car ne car me.
1: And so enye car kese se BMW ye. Korea video.
0: Okay. And you know I can imagine say electric cars ne bi a say bibi for to a bibi anye adwuma say ni battery said battery na charge no ti say nipa ne ti abri kra unhu. Indeed, it can happen. Very unfortunate.
1: Just a jina you, nyasa would ya protlish ne car ne jina.
0: Okay.
1: Oh, just a honu kura na ye ne mvanze nenti.
0: Okay.
1: Because ne baby anke tuemu 130 ni adenua anke baby ye bad.
0: Very serious. Yeah.
1: Still a kura the electric car driver no or the hospital.
0: Ah, so when boom. Okay.
1: Yeah, the anu kura itu tashade.
0: Oh. Very serious.
1: The electric cars, no dear, we say a yes, unye.
0: Okay.
1: Then say, yeah, I'm telling you, a business is a quah, pa, just
0: say, so unye's cover to
1: be. There be, yes, sir, I say, yeah, it's a quah, and I'm just
0: ah, okay.
1: Who's a old driver?
0: Yeah.
1: A small problem be by young hoon in dear, can see anything.
0: Yeah.
1: When you unpaid the DBA, no,
0: a packet, yeah.
1: No, a CF from no, what call a year help, and as in beside. So, until now, I am yam fin ye, yam fin ye, pa, because was a yes on ye.
0: Okay,
1: yes on ye. Until yam fin ye.
0: So, we not can be some children, but to say, 60 yama between 1,500 to 6,000. It is a oh, poop, be a show to my idea.
1: Oh, Fabi Bisa and Conco talk. I didn't know who was the animal in Penny de Penny. And
0: I know.
1: With Yasua, room,
0: now call baby. Yeah. Because I say, Oko fight, Bibi, a dictator, be brisk, and I want a hunch.
1: And American. Oh, small problem. Oh, mooney moon, named DBR.
0: Yeah.
1: And then I say, Opaki.
0: Opaki. And the good. Number 6, I'm saying additional checks for newborns. Ndi number 6 no na bo kama number 6 ndi be sisa busumi mu.
1: Was it from May 15th? Additional checks will be made during newborn screening in Germany.
0: Mm-hmm.
1: Doctors will check newborn babies for signs of vitamin B12 mm-hmm. deficiency.
0: Mm-hmm.
1: For the metabolic diseases homocystinuria,
0: mm-hmm.
1: cystinuria, propionic
0: mm-hmm.
1: acidemia,
0: mm-hmm.
1: and then metalomic acidemia. Blood shortage
0: Yeah. We are very important. It is what the American say. B12 and we have them vitamin.
1: Gonna cry your capsule, be cry, you know, your tongue for that B12.
0: Okay.
1: Build it, help build it, the blood system.
0: Oh, okay. Uh-huh. Okay. Okay.
1: You said there be sufficient blood in the body.
0: Yeah.
1: And that's a yin yina no. Okay. No more checking.
0: Oh, good.
1: Be checking.
0: It's something that we can say, baby, I want to, baby, papa, my, say, at least, no, who say, I buy no credit, but my dream, and who say, so I don't know, it be a hat, in Kualani Bibri, into say, one more check is, I don't know. It can be, say, be a sad checks, no, one year, a man, Kuala, be a, but be a half in a month, say, or some sense such checks no so ever. They're very important. And the best is ne busumi mu the chat number 7. Inti ehon so mekan or say May 23rd designated day of the basic law. The German basic law, aye Grundgesetz no, is Germany's federal constitution, which was ratified on May 23rd, 1949. It is starting in 2026. Germany will officially designate May 23rd as the day of the basic law, Tag des Grundgesetzes. The initiative launched by German President Frank-Walter Steinmeier encourages residents to engage in public and political life to maintain a healthy democracy. Into a BB and here you pa. No, we are sure to be a Dutch being a base other than holiday. So I don't think.
1: Grundgesetz, you know.
0: Yeah, it's a day of the Grundgesetz.
1: Okay, yeah.
0: Hey, now you're buying some number in a holiday. It's not us, you do.
1: Oh, so any idea home?
0: Is that?
1: Any idea home? Any idea? Yeah, and it's a dream ribbon. You be more. Near Chebim.
0: There are mind my holiday, no, because it's other or $200. You say,
1: or Tim is the same.
0: And says, I went a holiday into Uju and into no.
1: It's a holiday, no, just as a Tim Sikasu.
0: And say, holiday, just a Unyad must eat Yoka.
1: Aye.
0: If you have a paper holiday, Diana or signed you
1: $200. The day now, my by Jumano, I would not be banning a different.
0: Okay.
1: And until meet me, Juma Ishim.
0: Okay.
1: Tino, the mink, I say, what it? You know, aye. Yeah, aye. Any day. She can't wear mukrams here now. What here?
0: Cause I'm a tutu. Good. Young Koy, in the next headline, no. I'm saying, Hondi, Nanka, Koyo, you two or so, and I'm so tia. I'm saying, Frankfurt Airport opens Terminal 3 after years of construction. I'm saying, Hondo, Koyo, mu company, no. And now, one could see, sir. Car parking system, no.
1: I see.
0: It's a very interesting. Honestly, it's a no. Duma could trip. I just say, one more company Goldberg, no. And I'm going to see more. Now I'm say endless, no. I'm say you be, sir. Terminal 3, no.
1: I
0: just say one more be. And I'm say you might do draw na cost war. Terminal 2, no. One be here, but temporarily because one be renovations be.
1: Terminal 2,
0: into no, it can be severe. Wow, two crano. Ah, oh, yet Terminal 2, no. Ibiana, ye yimo, edico, Terminal 3, until Timbiano, sir, oh, yes, sure, sir. Uber check you, ticket near. Now, can I say, oh, meaning, sir, Timbia, KLM, no, because finding Terminal 2 into now call. Walk with Janwa and see, hey, mammy, oh, tell me, yes, and you have no so about so called Terminal 3. It is very important. Say, maybe you have to be certain that train no, utukwa ya ube cheke utikit nusu ye no mse ampa na mifaki ele mnuo terminal 2 anal but she say no omu diko terminal 3 niti ninyo ano ose mwushe ticket nusu mse minimse airline nudie omu nye sa mistake no omu nbeshe so ama ubiye hu terminal la ose ukofa u flight no dia etoso so ya third headline no omu say Germany pushed out of top 10 richest countries worldwide. So Germany dey him say among for nyina e dey here a benchmark ni na ejina ejuma pa o man no eye anase o mo government no eye ma microphone but he listed the top 10 richest countries no him say Germany o mo a pushing it out the honorable obobobo say top countries in the Maya, I know last page, you know, like you say, yeah.
1: Was it the Hello Safe ranking of richest countries?
0: That's right.
1: Here you can find the list of the 10 top richest countries in the world based on the Hello Safe Prosperity Index 2026.
0: Okay.
1: Score out of 100.
0: Mm-hmm.
1: Norway.
0: Yeah.
1: Oh, it's a Scandinavian.
0: Yeah, now some kitu anabo.
1: Omo, again, pop, pop, pop. Norway, 77.65.
0: Wow, percent.
1: Out of 100.
0: Mm-hmm.
1: Ireland.
0: Mm-hmm.
1: This Ireland, no see you mutu.
0: So North Ireland in om can Britain.
1: Mm-hmm.
0: Na Ireland ye om see om separate country. You see, but om gra om fight is enka ebe yanka. Eya man of omeka omo.
1: No, omo two omo free Britain for no.
0: Say omo share Britain yasi, but enam say.
1: So no omo kun abribia no.
0: Yes, because
1: the Christian name Protestants as a day.
0: Yes, because one person omo say two omo, na omo kun join Ireland for no. Inti no eho de eho ni nizi.
1: Luxembourg. Third place.
0: That's right.
1: 74.39.
0: That's right.
1: Switzerland, 72.46.
0: Wow.
1: Iceland,
0: 72.23. Oh, no, Iceland, a rookie ticket is on.
1: Singapore, wow, Singapore. Wow, brand new Ghana.
0: Yeah.
1: And you put the same scale.
0: That's right.
1: And the Singapore, cook, go be
0: here. A band is on number.
1: Oh. Omo mudi ma na nimu no me de me Ghana omo mudi me ya nimu no na ahaye yo
0: na na so so ka ho
1: me nka ho
0: ara so
1: me nka ba mu da
0: oh okay
1: me nka ba mu da
0: okay
1: nti me nka ho
0: nti
1: ai omo na mfe na yanzi ye ai Singapore
0: okay
1: na 7th place Denmark
0: that's right
1: 8th Netherlands
0: that's right
1: 9 Belgium.
0: That's right.
1: 10 Sweden.
0: Germany 10 yanka hunkra.
1: Debbie.
0: And in baby around there say 15 years a day. But unse ninya it can be so say or say yes as you taking you maybe into consideration. Say so European countries be to say Norway, Iceland, Luxembourg, Switzerland, Denmark, Netherlands, Belgium, Sweden or more area. Say you find population wiser. Germany chum crab 2-3 times. So let me tell you. It most of the time was always a day. But say, social interventions, so Germany are binding you know. So, Sikadi cry, would you see the crap on or so sounds with the yenoma? It meaning, I don't know, say, I'm taking such a moment into consideration.
1: So, I'm on the Omody or ratings.
0: That is correct. That is correct.
1: The Omody or more ratings. And you know, Netherlands say, almost have social, you almost yibi.
0: Wamuye
1: Belgium, Wamuye bi.
0: That's right.
1: Singapore, Wamne minim.
0: That's right.
1: Denmark, ne yinum sana di. Almost no more restricted.
0: Yeah.
1: The rate of Switzerland say the rate of foreigners.
0: Yeah.
1: In the country.
0: Switzerland.
1: Okay. Be yeah, incoming.
0: Yeah.
1: Foreigners, no.
0: But you say Switzerland, crap with you. We cannot say among so you say among for years you can have honum.
1: Honey, the Google.
0: Na ibi ana nipa newu
1: eh krokra wo munni soja fo
0: enu na se
1: enso so no wo mu hoto wo mo pa
0: enti no ibi asike gube bi basa ye hu obi a nyi obi ade na nyi aba ba ye wo mu dia
1: and na mehwe documentary bi
0: yeah
1: pope
0: mm-hmm.
1: Yika Vatican,
0: that's right,
1: na unze Switzerland ayifo na garde ho
0: hamo
1: garde pope.
0: Oh, okay, okay.
1: Uh-huh.
0: Okay.
1: Your friend one more there. Oh.
0: Okay.
1: Maybe a few didn't know.
0: That's right.
1: And Bayan for.
0: Mm-hmm.
1: Womons who crew be ever horn no more. Womons who no more was idea need be. One more year, I say. Gam Vans and Kibi, a gun and Kibaka say be a mine and say be a lodge.
0: That's right. Yeah.
1: Yeah. Na omono ye biano omu omu celebration.
0: Okay.
1: Niade. Na omu pay visit to Rome.
0: Mm-hmm.
1: No mone sa ankrofono guard fono ekukushia ye niade. 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
0: mm-hmm.
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0: en kure
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0: mm-hmm.
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0: en kure
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0: mm-hmm.
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0: yeah.
1: Obi timza se adent na moye
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1: oh e start adwuma adent na moye
0: yeah.
1: Ni ade oh
0: yeah.
1: Chese nka engu hono musa.
0: Uh-huh.
1: Oh. But nye sana tie. 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
0: Abua. Yeah.
1: Ume bibia koso wono.
0: Enukure.
1: Na o mchuchumu nsase nebua.
0: Enukure.
1: Because na wu ye ninyi na ano. Obi ene munu wa
0: show. Oh, show. Yeah.
1: Oh, show. Bedroom yeah. Ribia. Ya nibe ma remarks.
0: Enukure. That's true. Uh-huh. And 100%.
1: Yeah.
0: Menu ya adini.
1: Mm.
0: Good. Yo, therefore, about 8:22. Yebe chwe ye huamba. Na ya chwa ye jume ya dienu so. Ebe chwe ye huamba sisi ya na ya chwa jume dienu so.

0: Yo, honorable.
1: Yeah.
0: I'm say here near you tea news no. And I'm say Trump aye nadwene. Say upper say or reduce troops our Germany. Say him say Germany for edi akotene pa ewo mefani se NATO mu eni bibia na de ma US troops no so eba Germany no em say history no e chere se after Second World War after 1945 no ananka Hitler epeja ni 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se Trump buo fu just because of say or say Mers are criticizing into Dini Fiasim. The honorable, only Mers a yardini. And I say only Trump's a yardini. In the Yabobo, in some Mers no Akikaino. And I feel so no Trump also say, oh, chill, in the Jonho, remember Kaya Yasim. Genocide or sunbite, Yabobo. Na it ye, immunity, and we are not, what comments am I? In the Biddy Campbell. Mets are criticizing US war na or more any Iran for you. Yankuti, yeah, Mets are kind.
2: Germany's Chancellor Friedrich Merz has spoken out against the U.S. strategy in the conflict in unusually strong terms. In fact, he said that there was no strategy. Let's listen in.
3: The Americans clearly have no strategy, and the problem with conflicts like this is always that you don't have just to go in, you also have to get out again. We saw that all too painfully in Afghanistan for 20 years. We saw it in Iraq. So this whole affair is, as I said, ill-considered, to say the least. At the moment, I cannot see what strategic exit the Americans are now opting for, especially as the Iranians are obviously negotiating very skillfully, or rather very skillfully not negotiating. And letting the Americans travel to Islamabad only to leave again without any results. An entire nation is being humiliated by the Iranian leadership, in particular by those so-called Revolutionary Guards.
0: Vor allem durch diese sogenannten Revolutionskriege. Oh, jetzt hier, Mertz, another soundbite, I just say, Germany economy under pressure. Und hier, gut hier, wir sind honorable. Na, ja, discuss it.
4: Germany's economy is under pressure. Tariffs, high production costs, and geopolitical uncertainties are reshaping its industrial landscape. And as more companies move production abroad, the question is, how worrying is this trend? In 2022, Germany was still ranked 15th in global competitiveness. Then it slipped further. Only in 2025 did a slight recovery begin, back to 19th place. But that's still far from a full turnaround.
5: We've lost competitiveness, and that's clearly not encouraging.
6: Growth forecasts for the next 5 to 10 years predict growth of about 0.2 to 0.3%. That's essentially zero growth.
5: We're not in a strong competitive position. You can see it especially in industry, where value creation is declining here, while in other countries it's rising.
4: This is also reflected in exports, the backbone of the German economy. Here, too, the figures point to a slowdown. After a record year in 2022, German exports dipped, albeit only slightly, from almost 1.6 trillion euros to just over 1.5 trillion in 2024, a decline of around 1% year on year. Only last year did they show a modest increase again.
5: Our exports are no longer performing, even though the rest of the world is actually doing quite well. And for the first time in many, many decades, Germany's export sector is no longer benefiting from the global economic recovery.
1: This is particularly clear in the key sectors of German industry, areas that earned solid profits for decades, driven by exports to the rest of the world.
5: Germany is losing market share in mechanical engineering and the automotive industry. These were our global flagship industries. This was what Germany stood for, what Made in Germany stood for. And the figures speak for themselves. We're losing market share worldwide, especially to China.
6: Made in Germany is still Made in Germany, but we do face competition. The quality gap with Asian products is no longer as big as it once was.
7: Zu asiatischen Produkten gar nicht mehr so groß ist.
1: According to a study by Deloitte and the Federation of German Industries, one in five companies has already shifted parts of their production abroad. The IMD Business Efficiency Rating shows how efficiently companies can operate in each country. And here's what the data shows. Germany has slipped from 21st to 35th place in just 2 years. It later recovered slightly to 29th, but still remains well below earlier levels, perhaps reflecting a broader softening in Germany's attractiveness for companies.
5: Unit labor costs are very high in Germany. In fact, they're among the most expensive anywhere. And although productivity is strong, it's not strong enough to offset these costs compared with our competitors.
1: On top of that, the country faces high energy prices and heavy bureaucracy. Together, these factors discourage new investment.
5: Building a production facility in Germany takes a lot of effort. There are many regulations to comply with, and getting approval can take a long time. That creates costs for companies that they wouldn't face in many other locations.
1: There's a growing concern that the relocation of production could be just the beginning, that research, development, and even corporate headquarters might follow. A kind of shift that would further weaken Germany's position.
6: For now, it doesn't look like we're losing our know-how. But we need to make sure we can hold on to it and keep developing it.
1: Now it's up to policymakers to ensure that research and development do stay in Germany and strengthen the country's competitiveness over the long term, before more firms consider relocating operations abroad.
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0: Dada. You bought two sound bites. Did you kind of Mets critic now or the my US phone? And they assemble another soundbite on Germany economy under pressure. No, so a soundbite in the American phone because I need German for. Lectures ni professors
9: like say yeah
0: to how much your imagine it now say asema Trump can odibi manaso onim say mess undi ni fiasem
9: oh oni ni fiasem no no nche say wo ho chire wa na say bi o si che say hwe won krof wo ho asetre mu na sisi won
0: oh
9: se meni a mills krati asie na woka bi
0: yeah
9: oh ntino obika se di ufia asemo a se bi me de meno me de meno me fa be bi me ka cho se onyeo
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0: and also o we futu a
9: futu fofo
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9: aha enu tinu se se no se ni se me kan wasem bie wa
0: mhm
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0: yeah
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0: yeah
9: ohun entin asem na Trump kan ne de me de me no me fi se wo nye no
0: Onye
9: mess.
0: That's right.
9: Onye no.
0: Good. Okay. Uh-huh.
9: Se sebi uye badwin ba na de ko adwene mu a. 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
0: Okay.
9: No. Me na waka kire me no. 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
0: That's right.
9: Enti no. 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
0: That's right.
9: And unti no ka jo se du fi asem a better se ube concentrate award ya waka no.
0: Okay.
9: Na wahwe o man mu.
0: O man mu ye.
9: Yeah.
0: Na che se waka Trump onye boni di okan no. Na se bibi esi unti no manika asem. Na dia mess so kind because wo hwe utie doche vele for winner moderator no or can say sa critic no e bin see that because Trump see Trump mess e kasa no o ma in fact won say yen show o mo di o mo sa echo to Afghanistan mu 20 years she in free member and om sa so de ko Iraq they say o ma sam we be I say idea o ye president be cry I didn't know how. So I say, oh, criticize the idea. Etchum kra mikoye ni bias. Anya shia. I say, you are speaking.
9: No, no grounds. No, no, no, no. Na na president ya wako sa idea no.
0: Oh, there. Yeah, I'm funny. Say, anya no na president. But sebiya ya kan ene na sema. So no, no, no. Oh, yeah, fatu no sebiya. Ma ye bi pena. I'm fresh ya ma. So na mention. In fact, I don't know. Say, bi baka sebiya. He went too far. And now who say who no say.
9: Send ye, far na de okoy, no craning a mere nimini. Okoy,
0: yeah,
9: aha, because na din trebema Trump no umber can say, Trump no be can say, do fear semino. Let us say, what dear, a mess in the kaya, a nunti, walk a son,
0: yeah,
9: because mess no samples are. O site ye no ayum se America for ne koye but that time we say nyem nyem mi nana me president
0: sir
9: en e nipa no ko unu osisu a enti e ko sa wo no
0: yeah
9: e bia nen woni su bio
0: yeah
9: oh en enti ne unti mi mfa nya asemo nka
0: yes right
9: sanity en enti mem di mimi mom di madwene de
0: okay.
9: Madwene de me se oko fa ka
0: tu fa yeah enti no enti Trump so I reply say say utumi esi sin tokwa ene ko Ukraine na go si esi san tokwa no nse enti yo se hwe na bibia discussion no ko no kwame ne bitimi afa so say ye mika say ye me kan say impenifo no bitimi afa so a bitimi si esi if you say ampa sa Afghanistan war no o se eche 20 years ampa ena nansia am se tamana shows wo so no ena sa amamani e free so na Taliban for na 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
9: sisi che mes no kan onze mes no wo ko Afghanistan di ni bi
0: why mo
9: mes no
0: mes se
9: Germany
0: say they had troops so uba kai say ya abe trans studio ha kra da tema na german phone free ono na nipa na
9: o se ba be fa mo
0: but it is no say o mje bi wo ho
9: yeah
0: ndi do also there o mko ho
9: o mse ye no no say na kwa ya sudie
0: sir
9: amna ma German for no.
0: That's right.
9: Go nipan wa man a bo.
0: Yeah.
9: Eso baba fano.
0: Yeah.
9: Every honum.
0: That's right.
9: To be a juma crown wo ya wo jai.
0: Sir.
9: And what you hon wo chain.
0: Oh chain.
9: It's the baba fano.
0: Yeah.
9: Oh, and tea. I'm a pressure. A be baba too. German a banso.
0: And the crack.
9: Oh. So dear be ya, obetimia a fast uncle for no, dear free honor. Now go do a more banning in an answer. And nipa dear papa won't bore in womb.
0: Sanity.
9: Oh. 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
0: enu kre
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0: yeah yeah
9: and you know I'm a pressure and dear that's so that honum
0: yeah
9: and dear clear
0: you know my advisor one of the man Trump and also my mates say we are one can say yeah and I'm using
9: okay mess no nanka o peni ye senke ibia mvanse round table kom niapi ibisa nwa invite ibia europee no ama wamonsu abem because Ukraine diye ni adia ye kenyi na ano unu mse chile nuna nka wamo pese wamo Amerika fone pese wamo ibia nka wamo di eshe Europe fone nsa
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0: that's right
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0: that's right
9: e womsa ashase ndie course no so
0: yeah
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0: yeah
9: ebi asifim
0: se normally no enume bi wo ho a se workers no wo mo plan
9: yeah.
0: So this week no be ko oba na me se me ko.
9: Yeah.
0: Eh. So ntino.
9: Ntino ama you know
0: omo so no correct.
9: Omo mfanse omo employers no.
0: Yeah.
9: Omo so no fa omo ho adwen.
0: Yeah.
9: Oh. So nya na mo the PM no visa Ghana ana me ko akoye me production.
0: Yeah.
9: Ama production cost no akofom.
0: Yeah.
9: Cost of labor no e less.
0: Yeah.
9: Materials ne bia ebi ni Ghana de.
0: Yeah.
9: Nenzo suno mem se Europe han ba be fa na me fa na me dia ko.
0: Yeah.
9: Ene mi wie nsu a marketing.
0: Yeah.
9: Ba bia me market me ne ma. Oh, ni nyina no ese o take into consideration and sana because me nim se em firms bi bi omo yi ko is a country se se che che ne.
0: Yeah.
9: You know oh. I just say oko ho no ma se se no ho nsu no German fo no wo ho pa.
0: Okay.
9: Akusisi firms wo hono ma omo ye adwuma.
0: Okay.
9: Mm.
0: Very good. That's good. That's good. And you know how but you say a problem
9: say a problem.
0: No normally no. Baby a met ekot na ye sa kind sense. Na say na wo ma ye forum bi a omo discussions. Antino nipan no ho bibri. Inti e de ya ne nya asema okoka ne de makasi bia obi anti forum. So intino obi kra wa kwase Trump. Eh una ye de usiwa na. Ye kase okra Iran moko muni plan bia. You see mu hu kwa mo faso mbe frim. So intino yeah, I said, but what do you say? Say, or no Trump in the Utmikana Juni? I didn't know Obi Utmikana Juni.
9: Yeah, you need it.
0: You see?
9: So, was a press, a mm-hmm. height.
0: Yeah. Mm-hmm. The Utmikana Obi Utmikana Juni.
9: Sanity.
0: Sanity. You're funny, sir. Good. And you know, I'm saying, I don't know, say, a TF also, while Utia and Azu, so Utia Juni, your studio line is 0621. America for us. Now, Utimisto Poa or catching and say Russia, Ukraine, one war into Uncle. Now, Uncle Stopus, I won. Into no in Yashi. So, now we say him say Russia war na air Kosson.
9: European garden and say Yankan was him.
0: Yes, because Iran didn't buy into no Arabic Catanuman Bibiso. And now on the other side, and so no, it seems say now Europeans know one with the woman so to America for so be brave. So, into no. Bibia and I say one more train US you know one year Bibia na Trump a fair tree no put your cocasa. I say Bram bring your so no nine say any pa more train is obey Bibi no or no so and I'm a tree ye be different. So honorable who say
9: no crana woke no. It's a nipano was oko a tifik of Lucia Mabana for Bibusa.
0: That's right.
9: So,
0: that's right.
9: Yeah. I don't know, dear. Kayin, you know, yet trust in here for yet trust here. You took a decision, and Kaya Fanda, and one no.
0: That's right.
9: Nemco Basse, ye be no, also no, Sane, who be a yam, per se, and then because I was a knock or trussy. Must an animal called Jenny, and ye may be home. A big crab to me, a tia, dear. And then, let's just say. Ubesi en kabo munu aye kase ye wono
0: okay
9: to the bia ya na enwie peye
0: eno kure
9: enwie peye because yin nyina na yakase ye wonetum
0: that's right
9: de be kan yin nyina na yakan
0: yakan yeah
9: nye ba kofo
0: that's right uh-huh. Yeah
9: na de na to be decide ye no na se mususu no musa am kote ho edichire ubesi ubi a o mpe ya semo a na no no ye koya na ye bai
0: that's right
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9: Hm. Do you know, Miss Mint, you may walk with you? I mean, I didn't miss Mint to me if I could do more war. I say, also, dear, better than to Akana. Who could call Russia, Hodman, as you
0: know?
9: What do you call? Or call your my vote, can you see Hodman?
0: Yeah.
9: I can see Yibia.
0: That's right.
9: Be here for your own camera.
0: And then I say, so.
9: Boris, yes.
0: Any panel who say, Oba na mania ko ba ku liki good wan kan ten do wa ko start to war afi do be bia dia o si mo fam mo ships moi e wo be bia yakon e no si enye enye ye wo no no e ye wo
9: eno de o mo ansan ni ye
0: that's right yeah
9: mm
0: and pre And this is, you know, so Obabe reduce the troops for her. Mm. So reduce so which man the Abba lose so about.
9: Hey, Bebre. I don't know more count Ramstein.
0: That's right.
9: What's him?
0: That's right.
9: Oh, the Ramstein with dia kotine.
0: Papa.
9: Well, America for no moon at German for Sufumu.
0: Yes.
9: Oh, because civilians are here, Juma, I will honor Mono.
0: Bebre.
9: Ah, we a German for. Oh. The Assembeba.
0: Yeah.
9: Mm. Kakufrim pon the Assembeba.
0: The Assembeba.
9: Mm.
0: Yo, I'm say, you betray your mama, honorable. Na, ya tua, ye, Jumi, dear.

0: Hello, good morning.
1: Good morning, Director.
0: Yeah. Mr. Yamua Chio.
1: Major Moso, who's your phone?
0: Good. Ye Chio, Unia Yamua.
1: Yo, Dedica, I mean, first half, Akunia, so, and Chia, ready, Aquaba, Tia Food, and I'm seeing for a war, Raneka. The chairman, I'm watching. Yeah, that was near my power mobile. Cause me the Saturday be a most studio be a meeting.
0: That's good.
1: Nah, me bomb my basso because mu be a beer and near my bibre and each day. Cause you move bibre, Savvy, your tracker mukra in tear radio. You train my near you, your crumb, you are.
0: And the crew.
1: And the ebo, you know, and same bibre or I have cosu crumb animal. And two more she.

0: That's right. Amen.
1: Good. Yanko, the woman say, I buy in a say, one on a taxi at the full version.
0: Yeah.
1: And with the 17 cent teacher.
0: That's right.
1: In Tino, me pese a tearful, you know, when he says, say, who call baby, not a petrol, don't say, and as a fool, no, say, a raft for tunnel, €2.50, not VFT tunnel, €2.15.
0: Yeah.
1: I know your company no said you will see the mono.
0: That's right.
1: Womo personal or monum your jumane.
0: That's right.
1: Womo services.
0: And a correct.
1: And untina my price in the difference room.
0: And a correct.
1: And now, said you can be a crowd bequaku buno. First 1 euro nidium from Ankoa.
0: From Ankoa.
1: And a correct a cosopa. Ghana to Ghana cried the any west.
0: Sir?
1: So no, Ghana dear, how do you dear gra? Ube boo fuel. 10 liters, no be
0: na be 7 pe. Na, Mr. Ode, obi an check you wana.
1: Ebisa hodie, unse hone die wo mo no. Wo kra wo ni chance sa wo na wo kwa kofa we no company dia show come.
0: Ano kure.
1: Wo mo ne buma.
0: Ano kure.
1: No, it no. Onya do start no obu a, mframa na e ba,
0: e da mframa na e ba.
1: So no, wo ya wo ti aka na akọ.
0: Okọ.
1: It no. Said ya wo kan sa wo tank wo ara no, Ghana fo bebre tank wo go e ni shell.
0: Yeah.
1: Government services okay, but that's other private, you know.
0: Yeah.
1: Your papa sir.
0: Yeah, no correct.
1: So there's here. If you come here, no, if you have sir, so say be, then no, if you be an urim. No. No correct. Away, can say criminal activities. Of course, we say.
0: Yeah.
1: If you hang, you need to be
0: one. No correct.
1: No, almost the crowd there was a sneer there, no, because almost had the almost what he has here say he mokro no he munipa.
0: Sure.
1: It is your trim so qua would you dear many pan.
0: That's right.
1: And some penny for the new did you never own
0: them. And correct.
1: And you know, the empressor tier 40 as the NSA price no bit me a different.
0: Yeah.
1: But there was here when it's a buy say.
0: Yeah.
1: One on a taxi, that's one.
0: That's right.
1: And with the 17%, 17 cent yach.
0: That's right.
1: It is a raft for turn to €2.50.
0: Mm-hmm.
1: And no, any price now is here this only check because almost dear, I buy dear no. So turn it €2.50. I buy him say, oh, mommy 17 cent. And I buy so the
0: that's right.
1: It is a rough one could be 17 cent to be a mabay.
0: Yeah.
1: It is sana and Timua may be
0: okay.
1: It is one of the Womo at the 17 cent Yachovia.
0: That's right.
1: Yeah, yet I see a buy energy. The rough one to mean, I say, what is 17% not to know what I have.
0: Debbie.
1: The Yenis are because would you receipt no one who acquires all but checky?
0: Mhm.
1: Who say, sir 17% in a free swan as in free.
0: In free swan, yeah.
1: And there was all yeah. We are not a one TSIA, who with me as can it. Now, dear, my lawyer be now be same.
0: Okay.
1: Send me a mocassina, who be jina, a filling station, or future price near the other.
0: That's right.
1: Yeah. There was a shoe, a receipt now, we are the one. So, said tax noir, non convince 19%. No.
0: Yeah.
1: Yet the 17% at all, and you can answer your credit.
0: Yeah. Good.
1: After you call you Trump and the message.
0: That's right.
1: We say a political talk.
0: Okay.
1: So no say say yet politics as yeah. To me di a dia ubin saka. Ubu hon mwa o pesa wa chile se wonu nechi ubi anyho.
0: That's right.
1: Ubin susu hono mwa or betuno bua si se to me na beshen and sa name umuno ubit ye. Amount for no more a jumano and so asem kakra.
0: Okay.
1: So there is a penny for city crown question.
0: Mm-hmm.
1: But Trump will now walk on or no, Mr. No, your advisor.
0: Debbie.
1: On until you be asem.
0: Until you be a.
1: Yeah. And America for him says I know Tiena Soms at Wabaman.
0: Yeah.
1: It you know, Niacos will be a mumfa. Niacos will be our mumfa because one man didn't buy.
0: Yeah.
1: So, the American, you know. Fine, Wakasati America.
0: Okay.
1: As a trainer say, Trump is a president.
0: Yeah.
1: But the moment you are attacking as an a president, that means you are attacking America.
0: And correct.
1: And you are on the way near personally.
0: Debbie.
1: The the moment you have a cabby be a fat trump who be American, I can form.
0: Conform, yeah.
1: Sanity. It is not so refers at Womka Afghanistan for Subia Maso. No, was I almost have a ha.
0: Yeah.
1: That means American
0: Wako for our home.
1: And the Americans also are so in the American phones with the Omni and Kermu for Enfi Muni.
0: Yeah.
1: It wants to be attack you be.
0: Mhm.
1: You know, either say, or move Jim and I say, mess ever patch up.
0: Hey.
1: Yeah, because I'm going to say, and then Ukraine American. Because since Afghanistan, every Munyamu could be Munyamu to Akudi and Bill.
0: Sir?
1: Yeah, that's another them counting.
0: Yeah.
1: A buyer no Akudi and Moton.
0: Yeah.
1: The same thing, Ukraine, the way Kosovo and Tokoi. The man for Esu, say, you see, can I a day come out Ukraine for any day?
0: Yeah.
1: But under the carpet, no, you see a town Akudi and Mom.
0: Yeah, come home, yeah.
1: Yeah. It is, can I come back?
0: Yeah.
1: So no, it is no, but they want the politics as here and won't win it. So no, but that is how it goes. So be a kun one a pekun.
0: Yeah, be.
1: We be a person crow for ya and a shetri.
0: Yeah.
1: So no, near yodium. Trump put you one or no, walk as a mokas or support to Putino. Or no, they are no souvenir free moon.
0: Yeah.
1: So no, it is no, sah politicians know almost some kind of say. Yea, Tina, see, and Tina supremely and Tia Boise and Chucky and Yame Yansan, Yakambia. The very mistake. Was underground, no near me across one.
0: Yeah.
1: So no, yea, easy.
0: Yeah.
1: You know, Messrs. Sesam Cocas has them.
0: Yeah.
1: With your mamma, Jim Chidano.
0: And a crack.
1: Yeah, because Mujina, I know, the man for one sign said a condia moon could be.
0: Yeah,
1: but not one condia.
0: Yeah.
1: So what he has here? He didn't say. Ubi ako Afghanistan na ni ya, wakodi auto hendi au diwa katasu.
0: Yeah.
1: Eno nono nko toko kofaba na wakati mi wanzo nusu su u ni asumfaswa ba.
0: Yeah.
1: Yeah. Iti no me magen chile nono.
0: Good. Iti
1: me damu asini ya juma pa mungu.
0: Yo, ese dasi bibri. 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
2: Last week, metie report bi unimse Germany company na inyam faswa pa last year. Aye. You see, from cocoa and the omne yako,
0: dear. Russo's industry. Okay.
2: Woman in ya, fasuopa.
0: Okay.
2: Oh. Now, almost edit any meaning, him van on cotton ma om. Oh. And tea, any dear, we was here, a banner, we was here, nickan yen, ya keb ye. And I didn't dear, and pray ye, said ye, me dee kai kai, and say, or track up it.
0: Or track up it, and no credit.
2: Track up it.
0: If you say, oh, the coffer, as I may see 20 years ago, say, I'm calling when you're in Fruman, or Marco Iraq is free in Fruman, and say, you're attacking the country, and yet Trump now attacking. But so on, so if you say, Trump and Quebec Canadian, don't know so Canadian.
2: Oh, any yeah. Dear. Any dear.
1: Any dear, no, Cross, or no, so Canadian, dear, but I say, we want more, serve you penny link.
0: Okay.
1: So, dear, because to be under his cabinet, then a cocker and Kajed and your
0: problem. No problem, yeah.
1: But as counselor, name, yeah, also do ref your honor, you define it too, and you know, someone says all Canadians as all.
0: Yeah.
1: It is all of you and Coco can be beer. Fine, to gain your popularity is okay.
0: Yeah.
1: Also, the consequence of all.
0: That's right.
1: So, no. You know, anyway, yeah. That's what they said, you're not broken. And for so, Munya Pa.
0: Yeah. Yeah.
1: Munya Pa. And then, some of you are senior. Yeah. We mustn't be son.
0: Yeah.
1: I didn't know you are senior. Eh? Miss Asamuya, Muya, the idea. Oh, no. But anyway, you pull and pose an echo.
0: Yeah, no, correct.
1: You know.
0: Good. You know, Yamosia, that's it. You say, Wafre, yo,
1: bye-bye.
0: Yo, it's for Yamapon Quafre at China, Junior. Say, I trade intensively. Am I at TSC, the Air Coso? Say, he said, no, we are seeing Tokan and I say, we are seeing winner. I hear politics because, Obi Beshada, Akoka, Fantokaba, and they are our industry beer or say, Omso. A tomb in your man or munisica, it is a normal because you say German hands are company no says a from the Rhine still be so. I
2: just
0: Rhine metal be beside. To one more human was oh, yeah, I didn't go on as Obia metoa. I just say, you know, and if you was crap, so why I didn't know, or say, Unya nkofoma omu testimony and enti se bia excuse me se bia omu ye via gedrui se den a omenya
2: inipa nko na abudi
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0: 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tbb politics sana na kwa
2: to me dear obie pa
0: yes
2: wasemo obeka
0: obeka
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0: yeah
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0: 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Now, for the first time, no, so no, Ghana Union, Madam Lucas Halfin. Yes, so, your application say, your bayer, sad in be into your register. I just say, and then now watch you, your bayako, yet sad you may dinny be. Now, you see, yako display, bibi kakra, a granny kakra, free Ghana. No program, no, and then now I watch you on the 9th of May 2026. A best 30 and upper 11. Now, Yewia 4 o'clock. 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

0: Hello, good morning.
1: Morning, data.
0: Yeah, but what I can say, like I say, oh, and you, you're watching, you're my quaba.
1: You also something.
0: That's good,
1: yeah. Catch on, I was at Tazi or the atoms or the Cocana on side.
0: Honorable. Or say, I might seek a thousand now, the old plan, dear, and over saying.
2: All right. And so, man,
1: I'm looking at the honorable CBI on my family.
2: And I may call home, say, you may call demo. So, but why may I call demo?
1: Oh, memoir.
2: Yeah. Yeah, but the
1: move. So, really, I'm afraid you're a chairman.
0: Good.
1: In some people are, say, I'm a worker. And he said, one quiet idea, man, because he's like a man, so I won't make a sack.
0: And correct.
1: Said, oh, the bar Ghana, Ukraine, Toka, Ghana, for say, remember, notice, was a young labor kind. As one part, Assembly, because I'm son or not, Assembly, because I'm another man, for what's Assembly and Wayne Pedro.
0: And correct.
1: And get the corner home, who's the case to him, if okay.
0: Yes, sir.
1: And so, who's the son, so, other boy.
0: And correct.
1: And now they contain a number of these, of course, with the Ukotia 4,000 and the Ukotia 4,500.
0: Hey,
1: and that's it. And it's a can cut a Ukotia at the coming back. No Abeka.
0: Abeka and correct.
1: And the bonfire said, I have been for a bevoire the air, where a bonfire is in your neighborment to come to China. And no more because we are caught between the three or coin.
0: Yeah.
1: And no matter say, before my colonel, you create the question, have a boom.
0: No boom, yeah. Yeah.
1: And then also said the normal this year can sound before the neck of 160 something. So as I have ever catch it.
0: Yeah.
1: Yeah, Bombay said it will be channel say I'm not the Indian 100% said the it death mark.
0: And correct.
1: But say a back of
0: Kakraba.
1: Yeah.
0: Now Kasani and also your Mompay and Mompay and Michel Sibia asama okay, Bibia Yakase Unyamisa wum. It is a fancy beer, or say, Yamon Pesso, on Yami, Eberman Tocano, a twitcher. Now, Unjini say, Abrana is run as a US for Ekako Kuntocano, Omso de two Yamian, and maybe on Yaman or Mukwain.
1: Oh, me, my dream, Inquamadri, the Muse, is a former Yamedomanti,
0: yeah.
1: It is a Punya no Mukuntoka.
0: Okay.
1: Oh, yeah, no Mukuna, no Mukuntoka.
0: Yeah.
1: The Minzoming government is up on here and to come at a homasiad.
0: Okay.
1: San Mecano, go here, oh, free, if you could know, oh, my dog is the anomaly.
0: Omokuntoka,
1: yeah. Yami, an Indian, and Nipa, and Tiasi.
0: Okay.
1: And this time, San Mecano.
0: Okay. Okay.
1: Because Babu, no, and the cabin don't want to show. I said, what do we now? Who could you try and talk? I know,
0: and correct. And correct.
1: And some people are, would you want to say, over that you want to
0: see it? enukure yo okay yo odia DJ dasi bi bi sanu pe so yati unka
1: mati yo
0: yo
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2: enu ntine Israel dream ne bi no ma obi omo ani nkrofo bi kwaku omo o sheda man nkrofo no bebo Israel
0: for obi balance ya be fa ko hello good morning
1: yeah darata
0: yeah
1: me pa cha o me pese me correction bi
0: that's right
1: do nyame che ba wedding no
0: yeah
1: sara die no
0: yeah
1: weather plus no enye ba bia honorable chire ye na hone wo
0: okay
1: weather plus no wo around Kunsthalle ti ho Swesinger Forstadt area
0: okay Kunsthalle okay okay
1: Tohno.
0: Yeah Kunsthalle okay
1: Nikara
0: reception
1: yeah.
0: Reception so
1: but plus no me fan said Dorin hotel
0: ti ho okay
1: so no so saw I saw that case ABC ho
0: and correct
1: but
0: ho no me kwa sori no
1: ho no me kwa sori
0: ti won po sori ho na reception no when
1: answer na reception no akọ Rangoon Hall ho no
0: Rangoon Hall okay
1: Nikara
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1: so
0: that's good that's good and that's bibi yamo
1: okay
0: that's yo okay bye bye bye da onyo yamwasi my correction no enti honorable
2: director
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0: 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Many ports for inside a DJ Tia, some containers first, you say. 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

That's because it's a live show and the jukebox was playing up. 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In case you haven't noticed, I'm speaking English. That's because this is a show in the English language. For the next 2 hours, it's XPUK for Brits Abroad and Anglophiles in the Mannheim and Heidelberg region with me, Richard Marsh, on the air for the next 2 hours. As ever, we've got a packed programme, 3 hours worth of stuff to cram into 2 hours, including political stories from the UK. It's all kicking off there at the moment, I can tell you. Also, the lyrics for Toffee, The Mystery Year, what's been happening in Germany, and the entertainment news, which is what we'll begin with, the world of entertainment in the UK, after our first tune this morning. And you know what? We're going down under to Australia, to an Australian indie band. They're called The Lucksmiths. This is called Good Light.

I hope one day you'll see me in a good light. That's the Lucksmiths, from their last album they ever did in 2009 called First Frost. Right, news from the world of entertainment in the UK since we last did a show. It was the 2026 BAFTA TV Awards in the UK. One of the biggest nights in British television took place last Sunday at London's Royal Festival Hall. The evening was filled with emotional speeches, surprises and standout fashion. Here are the most memorable moments. Netflix hit drama Adolescence dominated the awards, winning a record 4 BAFTAs, including Best Supporting Actor for 16-year-old Owen Cooper. Cooper, reflecting on his journey, said, "Every time your name gets called out, your mind flashes back to the first audition, the first time on set. It's been an unreal 2 years. Stephen Graham, the show's co-writer and star, called the win a collective effort, saying he was just one piece in the puzzle. Broadcaster and campaigner Martin Lewis received the special award for his work advising the public on financial matters. In an emotional speech, he recalled his mother's death when he was just 12, saying, "For 6 years, barring school, I barely left the house, and now I'm picking up a BAFTA. So to all of you out there struggling with your own demons, life can be transformed. It can get better." Lewis also revealed his most impulsive purchases in his fame, a Vandegraaff generator and a theremin. Strange. Wonder why he brought that up at the BAFTAs. Anyway, Dame Mary Berry, awarded the BAFTA Fellowship for her exceptional contribution to television, paid tribute to her late son, William, saying, "William is in heaven, but I thank him." The 91-year-old described waiting for her award as agony, but her gratitude for her family and career shone through. The red carpet saw an awkward reunion between Celebrity Traitors winner Alan Carr and Paloma Faith, whom Carr famously murdered on the show. The two posed for photos, prompting BAFTA to joke on social media. Breaking news, Alan Carr and Paloma Faith are still friends. Carr later dedicated his award to Faith, saying, "There's no one else I would rather murder more than you. I love you." Father-daughter duo Danny and Danny Dyer presented an award together, with Danny quipping, "The two Danny Dyers at the BAFTAs. Do you know how people tell us apart? My chins." Danny sweetly replied, "I love your chins, Dad." The documentary Gaza Doctors Under Attack won the Current Affairs Prize. Producer Ben DePere used his speech to address the BBC, which had previously dropped the film. "Given you dropped our film, will you drop us from the BAFTA screening later tonight?" He also thanked the journalists on the ground in Gaza. Orange was the colour of the night, with stars like Adjoa Ando and Lucy Punch sporting bold orange outfits. Meanwhile, host Greg Davis kept the audience laughing, teasing Kirsty Walk into helping present an award, only for her to playfully refuse. Comedian Judy Love also stole the show, flirting with Louis Theroux and joking about joining the next series of his show. From heartfelt tributes then to light-hearted banter, the 2026 BAFTA TV Awards celebrated the best of British television. That was on last Sunday, about 6 days ago, in the UK in the London Festival Hall. Also, another bit of news here. We've tracked this a little bit on XBUK. This is about the music industry. The drafts, they've now got a draft bill out for the ticket tout ban. But the music industry has expressed disappointment after the government announced its plans to ban ticket touting as a draft bill in this week's King's Speech. Just days earlier, Prime Minister Keir Starmer had promised to stamp out ticket touts for good as soon as possible. But the decision to introduce the legislation as a draft bill means the process could take years rather than months. The draft ticket tout bill, ban bill, aims to destroy the operating model of ticket touts, making it illegal to resell tickets above their original price, capping service fees, and empowering the Competition and Markets Authority to impose tough fines. It would also place obligations on resale platforms and ban the resale of more tickets than a buyer is entitled to purchase. However, draft bills require extensive consultation and pre-legislative scrutiny before becoming law, delaying much-needed protections for fans. The response from the music industry has been overwhelmingly critical this week. Tom Keel, CEO of UK Music, called the delay a betrayal of millions of music fans, warning that cash is being siphoned overseas from the wallets of UK fans and the UK music industry to swell the profits
ticket resale businesses. He urged MPs to find a way to fast-track primary legislation this year. Sarah Slater, Managing Director of Ticketmaster UK, echoed the sentiment, no definitive legislative action to stop ticket touts profiteering is disappointing. Ticketmaster has voluntarily capped resale prices at face value since 2018, but Slater stressed that as long as touts are allowed to make huge profits reselling tickets on other platforms, the problem will continue. Rocio Concha, Director of Policy and Advocacy at Which magazine, added it's disappointing that full legislation to crack down on touts has not been included in the King's speech. Relegating the legislation to a draft bill could result in a lengthy process of more consultations and reviews. All the while, ruthless touts will continue to thrive. She called on the government to deliver a finalised bill within the next 12 months. Annabelle Coldrick, she's the CEO of the Music Managers Forum, described the move as hugely disappointing, especially after a decade of campaigning and a Labour manifesto commitment. She warned that further delays will cost fans dearly as they continue to lose hundreds of millions of pounds each year to price gouging touts. Adam Webb, campaign manager for Fans Fair Alliance, questioned the logic. Why take the long road when you could protect music fans today? A government spokesperson defended the approach, though, stating, "We remain fully committed to stamping out ticket touting for good. We're taking the time to get this right by bringing forward draft legislation to ensure that our measures are truly effective, enforceable and future-proof." Secondary ticketing site Viagogo argued that a resale price cap alone won't solve the issue. A spokesperson said resale accounts for just 6% of the market, while primary platforms dominate at 94%. Real progress requires looking at the whole ecosystem. Focusing only on price caps risks entrenching a dominant primary player, driving prices higher and leaving fans with fewer options. The issue gained momentum in Labour's 2024 manifesto, which promised to put fans back at the heart of events by introducing new consumer protections on ticket sales. High-profile artists like Radiohead, Sam Fender, Dua Lipa, the Arctic Monkeys and Ed Sheeran have publicly urged the government to keep its promise. Despite these calls, the process has faced delays, sparking concerns that the issue might slip off the agenda entirely. While the government insists it's committed to protecting fans, the music industry is clear. Action is needed now. For fans and artists alike, the hope is that this draft bill will not become another missed opportunity to tackle the exploitation of live music lovers. In the news then this week, in the King's speech, it was listed then as a draft bill. So the music industry reacting to the UK government's the fact that it's a draft bill. General disappointment. Why isn't it being fast-tracked even? That was in the news this week. More entertainment news after another bit of music. Of course, the whole music fans and the UK music industry feels like they've been let down a little bit. So here's a tune from Alec Benjamin and Alicia Cara. It's called Let Me Down Slowly.

slowly. That's Alec Benjamin and Alicia Cara, Let Me Down Slowly. That was in the UK charts, I think, about 5 or 6 years ago. Made the top 40 at least, anyway. We're going to have some more news from the world of entertainment in the UK. The Beatles have been in the news again. Even after all this time, they're still making headlines. They're turning the building where they played their last ever gig into an exhibition space, officially, where fans can experience 7 floors of memorabilia and never-before-seen archive material. A Grade 2 listed mansion, 3 Savile Row, served as the band's headquarters between 1968 and 1972, and they recorded their final album, Let It Be, in the basement. As Paul McCartney told the BBC this week, that he wanted fans to have an official Beatles destination in London. Tourists come to England and they can go to Abbey Road, but they can't go inside, and it snares up the traffic and the drivers get really annoyed, he said. So I thought this was a terrific idea. Officially titled The Beatles at 3 Savile Row. The experience is due to launch next year. Fans can register for tickets on the band's website from this week already. And it's not even open yet. It's not even finished, but you can register for tickets for next year. The building will include a recreation of the basement studio where Let It Be was recorded and the opportunity to relive the Beatles' iconic rooftop concert on exactly the spot where it happened. Other details are yet to be revealed, but Sir Paul McCartney gave this week an idea of how the venue will operate. Well, you go in on the ground floor and there's memorabilia and stuff like that. Then you work your way up to through the building and see various things that happened here and there until you get to the top, where you go out on the roof and pretend to be a beetle. Naturally, the building will also contain a shop for licensed Beatles products. You know, a retail thing. But you want that, Sir Paul said. You even want that at the National Trust, you know. You've got to have a souvenir. The Beatles rooftop concert, which took place in January 1969, was the last time anyone saw the Fab Four perform in public. But it nearly never happened. Director Michael Lindsay-Hogg, who filmed the show, recalled that some of the members wanted to pull the plug at the last minute. George didn't want to do it, and Ringo started saying he didn't really see the point. And then John said, oh, F it, let's go and do it. So the band climbed 5 stories and created pandemonium in the middle of the day as fans realised what was happening and rushed to vantage points on the streets and rooftops of neighbouring buildings. They played for 42 minutes in a set including Don't Let Me Down, I've Got a Feeling and 2 versions of Get Back before complaints from local tenants forced the police to pull the plug. The footage was recently restored and cleaned up for Peter Jackson's Get Back documentary, and a blue plaque on 3 Savile Row commemorates the gig. The building was home to many notable figures before the Beatles set foot on the doorstep. Among its former residents were General Robert Ross, who orchestrated the burning of the White House in Washington, D.C. in 1814, and Lady Hamilton, who was known as Admiral Nelson's lover. The Beatles continued to use it as a base for their company Apple Corps after they broke up in 1970. George Harrison even immortalised the fans who used to gather outside the front door in the song Apple Scruffs from his post-Beatles album All Things Must Pass. The band sold the building in 1976 and it was later repurposed as a store for the fashion company Abercrombie & Fitch. Sir Paul said the idea to move back in was proposed by Tom Green, who became CEO of Apple Corps in 2025 after previously working on the Harry Potter franchise. He's a live wire and he's bringing a lot of energy into looking at what the Beatles mean and what people want these days from us, said Sir Paul. In a statement, Sir Ringo Starr said revisiting the property recently was like coming home. Sir Paul called it such a trip. There are so many special memories within the walls, not to mention the rooftop. The team have put together some really impressive plans and I'm excited for people to see it when it's ready. Fans can already see Beatles memorabilia at Liverpool's Beatles Museum and the nearby Beatles Story, but neither are officially licensed by the band. People also flock to Sir Paul's childhood home in Allerton, Strawberry Fields, and the house where George Harrison was born in Wavertree. The locations are so popular that last week a code of conduct was introduced for tour guides and visitors. In order to protect local residents, meanwhile, Sir Paul and Sir Ringo are releasing new music. Sir Ringo's 22nd album, Long, Long Road, came out last month and reached number 2 in the UK's country music charts.
and Sir Paul's new album, The Boys of Dungeon Lane, will follow at the end of May. It finds the star in reflective mood, singing songs about his childhood in Liverpool and the early days of the Beatles. So then, officially, the news then that they're opening an official museum on site of their on the site of their last ever gig, 3 Savile Row. That's coming next year in London. And I'll tell you though, I've been to that Beatles museum in Liverpool. It's absolutely brilliant. I got completely lost in there for hours. Really enjoyed it, but I'm a bit of a music nut anyway, aren't I? And the Beatles anyway, and all the nostalgia stuff. But it was fantastic, really worth it, and really intrigued to see what this new tourist attraction is going to be like in London. And one final bit of news about the telly, an 80s telly coming back. I always like to keep track of it. I think it's quite funny what suddenly becomes more popular again and what people want to revive. Well, apparently the BBC is re-racking the balls and chalking the cues again after announcing that the classic TV game show Big Break will return after 24 years away. The 7-time snooker world champion Stephen Hendry is to co-host the series alongside the presenter and comic Paddy McGuinness in a reboot of the show that originally ran for 10 series from 1991 to 2002. Hendry is to take on the trick shot challenges performed by the late John Virgo in the original series, while McGuinness will fill the shoes of Jim Davidson. The memorable theme tune will also be brought back. The BBC says the show will be reimagined for today's audiences with an addictive mix of fast-paced snooker frames with a relaxed comedic atmosphere. Each episode will see 3 contestants helped by professional snooker players to compete for cash prizes. Stephen Hendry, now 57, said in a statement, "Big Break was a unique mix of trick shots and great entertainment, and I can't wait to be back at the table and bringing this incredible show to a whole new audience. And who knows, we might inspire the next generation of snooker players to get into the sport." Paddy McGuinness, known for his TV shows Phoenix Nights, Take Me Out and Top Gear, added, "I'm absolutely delighted to be part of Big Break. It's one of those shows everyone knows and loves, so to be hosting it alongside legend Stephen Hendry will be something special. Bring it on." A fresh-faced Hendry appeared in the first episode of Big Break in 1991, and the series ran for 11 years as a Saturday evening staple on BBC One. The new series, with 20 half-hour episodes to be made, has been commissioned by BBC Daytime and Early Peak for BBC Two and iPlayer, and the revival follows the successful recent return of another 1990s comedy favourite. Comedy favourite, Gladiators, by the BBC, and the darts game show Bullseyes also made a recent comeback on ITV. So, Gladiators, a comedy show. No, it's a family show with a lot of wrestling, isn't it, and people falling down. That's been in the news then this week. Classic game show Big Break is coming back. Okay, we're going to have some music to take us next part of the show, where we look at news from Germany. Something more local, something more national too, we'll be looking at, as ever, taking us there. Liverpool band Beatles, what kind of music is Liverpool bringing us these days? I hear you cry. Well, here's a recent tune that's been in the top 40 quite recently for a Scouse rapper. Ezdikid, his name is. This is a recent hit from him. And this is very short, but it's short and sweet. This is from him. It's called Century.

Recent hit from the UK then, that's from Liverpool, Ezdikid, and that's called Century. We're going to move over now and look at some news from Germany. News from the more international level, I would say. We've also got a German tune this morning, and we'll look at looking at something a little bit more local as well from Heidelberg Mannheim News. But in the news then this week, the German government is currently at a crossroads as it grapples with both public backlash and internal divisions over major social and economic reforms. This week, two high-profile events brought these tensions into sharp focus. This week, Chancellor Friedrich Merz's contentious appearance at the German Trade Union Confederation Congress, the GGB, and the ongoing coalition standoff over tax reform has been in the news this week. On Tuesday and Wednesday of this week, Chancellor Friedrich Merz addressed the DGB Congress in Berlin, where he was met with boos, jeers. That's people... people saying boo, and I don't mean he was given drink. So he was met with boos, jeers, and even laughter as he outlined his plans for deep social reforms, including controversial changes to pensions and healthcare. Merz defended his proposals, insisting this is not about malice from me or the federal government. It's demography and mathematics. It simply exceeds the capacity of two contributors to finance one pensioner in the future. His argument that Germany must modernise and support economic growth to secure its welfare state was repeatedly interrupted by the audience of around 400 union delegates. The reaction from union leaders was mixed. Dennis Radke, chair of the CDU's workers' wing, condemned the booing, stating, "You don't boo a federal chancellor out, you debate the issues hard, clear and passionately if necessary." Meanwhile, Klaus Weselski, the former head of the GDL Train Drivers Union, supported the protest, accusing the government of ripping off the little man while protecting big corporations. Merz's appearance marked the first time in 8 years that a CDU chancellor had spoken at the DGB Congress, with the last being Angela Merkel in 2018, who also faced criticism for her pension policies. While Merz faced public opposition, his CDU-CSU-SPD coalition is locked in a high-stakes debate at the moment over a promised tax reform to ease the burden on low- and middle-income earners. The coalition had pledged in its agreement to lower income taxes by mid-2027, but disagreements over how to finance the cuts are causing delays. The SPD, led by Finance Minister Lars Klingbeil, is pushing for higher taxes on top earners and inheritance to fund the reforms. Klingbeil pointed out that when 300 to 400 billion euros are inherited annually, but the state only collects 13 billion in inheritance tax, no one can claim the country would collapse under a moderate increase. The SPD also wants to cap or eliminate certain subsidies to free up funds. The union, however, is resisting high taxes on the wealthy. Instead, they argue for cutting government spending, with CDU politician Dirk Bilger stating there is still significant savings potential in the federal budget. The union's position is that the economic growth, not higher taxes, should fund the reforms. So far, the coalition has only agreed on a work process to move forward, with no concrete decisions expected until the coming weeks. These debates come at a critical time for us here in Germany. The country is facing rising costs of living, an ageing population, and sluggish economic growth. The government's proposed reforms aim to address these challenges, but the public mood is sceptical. Many Germans fear that social security benefits like pensions and healthcare could be weakened by the changes, while others worry that the tax cuts for the middle class will be paid for by those who can least afford it. Adding to the pressure, recent state elections have shown declining support for both CDU and SPD, signalling that voters are growing impatient with the slow pace of reform. The coalition is also under fire from business leaders, who argue that high taxes and regulatory burdens are stifling competitiveness. As the government continues to negotiate, the stakes are high. But the message at the moment is clear from Berlin. Reforms are coming, but the path forward is far from smooth. The coming weeks will be crucial in determining whether Germany can balance its books while maintaining social cohesion. So then two events then this week, the DGB conference and also this pressure and further debate on these social and tax reforms have been in the news this week.
Another piece of news as well, I thought I'd better mention this before we have the German tune as well. Here in Baden-Württemberg, since we were last live on air, we have a new leader. On Wednesday last week, this last week just gone, Cem Özdemir of the Green Party was elected as the state's new minister-president by the state parliament in Stuttgart, ending 15 years of leadership under Winfried Kretschmann. Özdemir's election is historic. He's the first minister-president in Germany with Turkish roots. Özdemir secured 93 votes in the secret ballot, with 26 against and 4 abstentions. The Green-Black coalition, the Greens and the CDU, holds a comfortable majority of 112 seats in the 154-seat parliament. Özdemir's victory follows a dramatic turnaround in the state election on March the 8th of this year. Just weeks before the vote, polls had the Greens trailing the CDU by a significant margin, but under Özdemir's leadership, the party launched a strong campaign, finishing with 30.2% of the vote, just ahead of the CDU's 29.7%. This marked the first time the Greens had won a state election in Baden-Württemberg, a traditional CDU stronghold. Özdemir, now 60 years old, is known for his pragmatic approach and had deliberately distanced himself from the Federal Green Party during the campaign. His leadership style and popularity were central to the Greens' success. Özdemir and Manuel Hagel signed the coalition agreement on Monday this week, outlining key priorities for the next 5 years. The new government plans to introduce a free and mandatory final year of kindergarten for all children. Economic issues are also high on the agenda, with a focus on supporting the region's vital automotive industry as it transitions to climate-friendly technologies. The coalition aims to make business startups possible within just 2 days and promote key technologies to boost the state's economy. With Özdemir at the helm, Baden-Württemberg enters a new chapter. His inauguration marks not only a personal milestone, but also a symbolic moment for Germany, reflecting the country's growing diversity in leadership. As Özdemir prepares to take over the Villa Reitzenstein, the official residence of the minister-president, all eyes will be on how this Green CDU coalition navigates the challenges ahead. So Cem Özdemir making history as Baden-Württemberg's new minister president. That was in the news this week. High time we had a bit more music. We're doing a lot of talking today, aren't I? We need a bit more music. How about a German tune? That always goes down very well. Will this one go down well this week? Well, I've chosen a tune from a band that's just had number one album after number one album, I tell you. The band is called Zantiano. Now, they're a five-piece band from northern Schleswig-Holstein, right up in the north of Germany. They're formed in 2011 by composer and producer Hartmut Krech. The name comes apparently from a 1961 French chanson by Hugues Aufray, which itself is based on the traditional English sea shanty, O Santiana. Their music, so it blends, Santiana's music blends folk, pop, rock and schlager, but with a heavy focus on sea shanties and maritime themes. Their label calls it shanty rock. Original lineup featured Hans Tim Hinrichsen, Axel Storsberg, Björn Boat. That's been called, it's actually B-O-T-H, but I suppose you pronounce it boat. How appropriate is that? Also, Andreas Farnett and Pete Zager, I'm going with. Unless it could be Pete Sage. I don't know. I didn't research that. Peter Zager, we're going to go with. Anyway. These are the five guys with the original lineup in Zantiano. Each member brought a rich musical background coming from different musical walks of life. Their debut album, Bis ans Ende der Welt, dropped in 2012 and shot straight to number one in the German album charts. Spent 187 weeks there and sold 1.3 million copies. Their follow-up, Mit den Gezeiten, With the Tides in English, released the following year, also repeated the performance. Number one, 1.2 million copies sold, 6 times platinum. Their live performances quickly became legendary. They've played major festivals, toured with Helene Fischer, even entered the German Eurovision Song Contest pre-selection in 2014. Didn't get through, though. But their annual open-air concerts in Bad Segeberg and Rügen
draw massive crowds, cementing their reputation as a must-see live act in Germany. Every one of their 7 albums they've released so far have topped the German album charts. Their record sales are just about 5 million in total, and they've won multiple awards. In recent years, they've partnered with organisations like the Sea Shepherd and the German Maritime Search and Rescue Service, releasing charity singles to raise money for their social and environmental causes. They've made fantastic voyage then from small group of musicians in North Germany to one of the country's most beloved bands, Santiano. The tune I've chosen from them this morning is from one of their biggest albums, their second album, which was called Mit den Gezeiten with the Tides, which reached number one in May 2013. So this track is called Gott muss ein Seemann sein. So God must be a sailor is the translation of that. It's the first tune on the album. Very popular, apparently. And kind of really, what's the word? It's a real signature tune of theirs because it encapsulates everything that the band is, with the rock, the tune, the Schlager, but also a real maritime feel to it. You'll hear it in a second, of course. The lyrics, translated roughly, go like this. Look around, this world is ours. Let go of fear and worries. Here you are, free, free, free. Every journey is like a new day. Hold your hand in the cool waves, and you feel a power so great. God must be a sailor. No one gets lost. He never abandons the crew. It's our German tune this morning from Santiano. God must be a sailor. Gott muss ein Seemann sein.

It's our German tune this morning. Santiano, Gott muss ein Seemann sein. God must be a sailor. Their massive band, 7 number one albums in Germany, and that was the title, well, I'm saying title track, it was the first track off the album that they released in 2013 that sold 1.2 million copies in Germany, Mit den Gezeiten, with the tides. Santiano, our German band this morning. More news then from the world of Germany, and actually something more local. There's something in Heidelberg, something in Mannheim. Heidelberg's iconic Hauptbahnhof, the main station, is set for a multi-million euro transformation. As major renovation work gets underway, it was announced this week, the protected historical monument, a key transport hub for 55,000 daily commuters, will see its east wing and main entrance hall carefully restored, while the west wing will be demolished and rebuilt to modern standards. The project, a collaboration between Deutsche Bahn and the federal government, carries a price tag of 100 million euros. Is expected to be completed by 2031. The first visible signs of change are already appearing. Bicycle parking areas on the station forecourt on Willy Brandt Platz are being cleared to make way for temporary facilities, including toilet containers. By June 2026, all bicycles must be removed from the area to accommodate further construction containers. The main construction work is scheduled to begin in October 2026, with the station's entrance hall and its historic artwork both protected by monument status being preserved as part of the heritage. Heidelberg Hauptbahnhof, designed by architect Helmut Conradi, has been a cultural monument officially since 1972. Its post-war architecture is considered a highlight of the era, but decades of wear and tear have taken their toll. Many areas of the receiving hall are no longer usable or have become obsolete due to technical and operational changes. The renovation aims to modernise the station while respecting its historical significance. The goal is a modern, attractive and functional transport hub. Plans include restoring the East Wing in a way that preserves its historical character, renovating the entrance hall, including its protected ceiling painting, rebuilding the West Wing to meet contemporary needs, improving the station's forecourt with new service areas and a more inviting atmosphere for travellers is supposedly on the cards. The project also aligns with Heidelberg's broader urban development, including the new bicycle parking facility at Europaplatz, which was completed early this year, or last year it was, wasn't it? While the station remains fully operational during the works, commuters can expect some disruptions. Temporary facilities will be in place and bicycle parking has already been relocated. The Deutsche Bahn assures the public that detailed updates and alternative arrangements will be communicated as the project progresses. This renovation marks a significant investment in one of Baden-Württemberg's most important transport hubs. Once complete, Heidelberg Hauptbahnhof will not only be more functional and accessible, but also a preserved piece of the city's architectural heritage. So Heidelberg's historic main station is undergoing major renovation starting next month. That was in the news this week. And something about Mannheim as well. Mannheim's Luisenpark and Herzogenriedpark, two of the city's most popular green spaces, are introducing major changes to their ticketing system starting this week. In a move driven by cost-saving measures, the Stadtparkgesellschaft, a fully city-owned company, is replacing traditional ticket booths with five new automated machines across both parks. Visitors will now find ticket machines at all main entrances. In Herzogenriedpark, one machine has been installed at the Jakob Trumpfheller Straße entrance, and at Luisenpark there are three machines, two at the main entrance and one at the Fernmeldeturm access point. For those planning a gondola ride, a fourth machine is available at the upper gondola pier near the Festhalle Baumhain. The machines only accept
cashless payments via EC or credit card and operates similarly to parking or train ticket machines. While this marks a shift away from in-person ticket sales, some staff will still be present though at the Louisian Park main entrance during specific hours to assist with annual passes and special tickets. Additionally, extra staff will be on site during large events to ensure smooth entry for visitors. The switch to automated ticketing is part of a broader cost-cutting initiative as Mannheim faces a tight municipal budget. Michael Schnellbach, managing director of the Stadtparkgesellschaft, emphasized that savings were intentionally made in areas that minimize the impact on park visitors. The goal is to maintain the park's accessibility and charm while reducing operational costs. For those who prefer to plan ahead, the online shop remains available for purchasing tickets from home. However, no machine will be installed at the Lanz Villa entrance, contrary to earlier reports. The new system is designed to streamline entry and reduce expenses, but the city assures visitors that the park experience itself will remain unchanged. And with the summer season approaching, including a special Erlebniswochenende, an experience weekend, is happening this weekend, actually. Mannheim's parks are gearing up for an influx of visitors. This change reflects the balancing act many cities face, preserving public services while managing budget constraints. For now, Mannheim's parkgoers will need to adapt to the new ticket machines, but the city promises the transition will be as smooth as possible. So Mannheim's Luisenpark and Herzogenried Park introducing cost-saving ticket machines, ticket changes. That's happening this week in Mannheim for all park visitors there. We're going to have some more music now. What time is it? Wow, 12 minutes. I've only got 12 minutes of the first hour left. Goodness me, I've been rabbiting on a lot today. Let's have some more music now. It's going to take us to the Mystery Year, this tune. As ever, it's a tune from yesteryear to warm you up for the music coming up over the next half an hour. We're turning the clock back to the wonderful era of Northern Soul in the UK, an American artist where American Soul records became very popular in the clubs of Northern England and people danced the night away, literally. And this is an example tune from that. This is a great one from Chris Clark, taking us to the Mystery Year. This one is called Sweet Lovin'.

That's Sweet Loving from Chris Clark. Northern Soul classic, taking us to the mystery year now, which is where we will be for the next half an hour or so. As ever here on XBUK with me, Richard Marsh, we turn the clock back every time we do a show to the current, from the current date to the same date in a year in the past. It's your job to guess over the next half an hour which year we're talking about. So it's the 16th of May, but which 16th of May? We're going to have some tunes, 8 tunes. I wanted to play 9, but looking at the clock, I think I may not be able to fit them all in. So we'll stick with the 8 as usual. There's just so many to choose from this time. Amazing. We'll have some news clues. I'll tell you what was number 1 in Germany as well. All over the next half an hour, and then we'll reveal the mystery year and play the number 1 tune, of course. So which year was it now? We've got 2 tunes to begin the mystery year this morning. 2 from outside the top 10, just outside at 12 and 11 respectively. Neither were hits in West Germany, I'm going to call it. That's a little clue in itself, isn't it? So we'll have the tune then at number 12 and at number 11 to begin with. Here's the tune then at number 12 on this day in the mystery. A high of 6 in the UK, never hit in West Germany. It's this one from Limmy and the Family Cooking.

And well, look at that. It's exactly 11 o'clock here live, or the second hour of the show has begun. XPUK with me, Richard Marsh, on until 12 o'clock today, live Saturday, the 16th of May, 2026. That's not today's date. You're listening to a repeat. Welcome along anyway. XPUK is a show here on Bermuda Funk, free community radio for the Rhine Neckar region, broadcasting on 105.4 and 89.6 FM. And we're in the middle of the mystery year. We have two teams.

Never Hate in West Germany. Stevie Wonder from his Inner Visions album at the time. He's Mr. Know-It-All. This tune had been recorded about a year prior to this mystery year, but they were still releasing the singles from that album. Very popular. Stevie Wonder at 11. So, any idea of the era, which tune, or which where all these tunes are coming from? What do you think? We've got the top 10 to embrace now, beginning with this tune that was a hit in West Germany and also in the UK, of course. 14 was its top position in West Germany, 7 in the UK, but 10 was where it was on this date in the mystery year for Alvin Stardust.

There's a tune at number 10 on this day in the mystery. That was Alvin Stardust, Red Dress. Alvin Stardust's real name, Bernard William Jewry. About a decade prior to this mystery, he'd been having hits, but then he kind of went quiet, but then jumped back on the glam rock bandwagon. And teamed up with Pete Shelley, who was also an artist at the time, who had no interest in being a really big pop star, but he'd created this persona called Alvin Stardust and released a single, the first single in fact, called My Cuckoo, which was in the year prior to this mystery year, and it was actually Pete Shelley singing on it. And then Alvin Stardust, or the man that we know now as Alvin Stardust, or Bernard Jewry, then took over the role and did all the lip syncing to his first hit, but then recorded everything else afterwards. Quite an interesting story. But he had massive success in this mystery. It was a huge a hit after hit in this mystery year. And that was one of them that peaked at number 7 in this mystery year in the UK, high 14 in West Germany. That's Alvin Stardust and Red Dress. And straight away, we've got the tune to play at number 9, high of 12 in West Germany, high of 2 in the UK, but it was on its way down. Quite a unique song. There's nothing that sounded like this at all. They call them the European band from the US. They didn't really do well in the US, but in Europe, we totally got their music and their vibe and what they were trying to tell us. This is a complete unique sound at number 9 on this day in the mystery year of Sparks.

absolute unique sound. Their first ever hit, Sparks, Ron and Russell Mayall. Apparently, Ron had written it in the key he wrote the song in a particular key that Russell found quite hard to sing. So it was very high for him, but Ron insisted that it was going to be played in that key because he could only play in that key and couldn't actually transcribe it or transpose it to a different key, so it had to sound that's the reason why he sounds very high in that tune. And the song was just completely unique, and it made number two in the UK charts, and though this week currently at number nine on this date in the mystery year. This Town Ain't Big Enough for the Both of Us from Sparks, Hive 2 in the UK, Hive 12 in West Germany. And again, straight away, we're going to go through the charts a little bit more now. Until we reach the top four, we've had four already. So we're going to play the top four in its entirety. So we've got nine, Sparks, This Town Ain't Big Enough for the Both of Us. At eight, it was the Chi Lights with Homely Girl. At seven, Paper Lace, The Night Chicago Died. At six, Wizard with Rock and Roll Winter. And at five, I'm afraid I'm denying you, The Wombles This Morning with Remember You're a Womble. That was at number five. At four, though, was this tune. This band were about to go absolutely massive with their tartan patterns that teenage girls everywhere would copy. And this tune had been at number two, down at four, high of 41 in West Germany. At four on this day in the mystery, it was this one from the Bay City Rollers.

They were about to get thrown off Bell Records because they'd had 2 years of not much success. Their lead singer, Gordon Clark, had left at the beginning of this mystery year. They had a new lineup and that was the last chance saloon for them. But thank goodness for lots and lots of fans, it all worked out in the end. And Bassy Tirolas in this mystery year really took off with the single that came before this one. Remember, Shalala, it was called. And the follow-up to that, that you heard this morning in the UK Top 40 at number 4 on this date in the mystery year, Shangalang from the Bassy Tirolas, height of 41 in West Germany, height of 2 in the UK. And we got the top 3 now to play in its entirety, including this tune. That was at number 3, of course, never hit in West Germany. This pair were absolutely huge in the year prior to this mystery year on Opportunity Knox. They'd won 7 shows consecutively, which was I think it was one of the longest ever runs of winners on the show. And the tune, they just kept having hit after hit. They'd been at the Royal Variety Performance. They were just completely riding the crest of the wave of popularity at this particular point, and they were at 3 on this day in the mystery year. Never hit in West Germany. This was its top position. Don't stay away too long. At 3 on this day in the mystery year for Peters and Lee.

They'd have their own show on the telly in a couple of years' time after this Mystery Year, but there they were, three on this day in the Mystery Year. Don't Stay Away Too Long. That was Lenny Peters, Londoner, Diane Lee, Sheffielder. They'd met together and then they were performing. She was originally a backup singer, but they became a duo. And poor old Lenny wore these big glasses the whole time because he'd lost sight in both his eyes. But he was born sighted, but he lost the sight of one eye in a car accident as a child, and then lost the sight in the other eye after he was attacked by a load of rowdy teenagers when they threw a brick at his face because he told them to leave him alone when he was sunbathing. Apparently that was the story. Tragic. But it went on to be massive success in this particular period in UK pop history. There they were at three on this day in the Mystery Year. Peters and Lee, Don't Stay Away Too Long. Two more tracks to play, both of them number one in the UK, both of them number one in West Germany as well. This was the tune at number two on this day in the Mystery Year. This could give away the Mystery Year. At two on this day in the Mystery Year, it was ABBA.

So it had been number one in the UK and in West Germany too, but in the UK it was making room for a new contender for the top. The tune Waterloo from ABBA at 2 on this day in the Mystery Year, of course. You don't need me to tell you it won the Eurovision Song Contest in that particular Mystery Year. But did you know that the band were heavily influenced by Roy Wood's Wizard when they were writing that? When they were putting the song up for the Melodian Festival in Sweden in that particular Mystery Year, they'd considered Hasta Manana as well, that they did, another tune of theirs, but they went for this one in the end because it gave equal weight to both female vocalists' voices. And the rest is history. And also, my favourite fact about this tune is, in the Eurovision Song Contest, the United Kingdom did not give this tune a single point. We didn't. The judges, whoever it was on the judging panel, did not like that. Never mind the band went on to become a phenomenon in the latter part of the decade of this Mystery Year and beyond, and still today. Anyway, how short-sighted could you get? So, ABBA, Waterloo at 2. What happened in this Mystery Year? We're about to play the number one tune from this day in the Mystery Year. Things that happened in this Mystery Year. Number one in Germany, by the way, it was Terry Jackson, Season in the Sun, in case you're interested. That was also slipping down the charts in the UK. In this year, the BAFTA TV Awards, Best Sitcom went to Whatever Happened to the Likely Lads, Best Drama, Upstairs, Downstairs. Britain began this year with a three-day week on the back of the previous year's oil crisis. An explosion at a chemical plant in Flixborough killed 28 people. CFAX was broadcast for the first time on the BBC, like a teletext service. Lord Lucan disappeared. The Volkswagen Golf first went into production. It was the year of the IRA Birmingham pub bombings. Born in this Mystery Year, Robbie Williams, Kate Moss, Olivia Colman, Gok Wan and Sarah Cox. Helmut Schmidt became Chancellor of Germany after Willy Brandt was forced to resign after it was revealed one of his aides was an East German spy. The Elbe Tunnel completed in Hamburg, opened in the January of the following year though. McDonald's opened its first fast food restaurant in the UK, and new on the telly in this Mystery Year in the UK, Bagpuss, Rhubarb, Wish You Were Here, Rising Damp. The tune then at number one was there for 4 weeks in the UK. And this was the first of those 4 weeks, number one in West Germany too. The number one on this day in the Mystery Year sounded like this. Reach.

with more lineup changes than I've had hot dinners, honestly. The Rubettes and Sugar Baby Love. The year prior to this mystery year, it was recorded by a bunch of session musicians. One of the singers, the lead singer, was doing the absolutely magnificent falsetto was Paul Da Vinci. Real name Paul Pruer. But he'd left the band. He wanted to pursue a solo career. Wasn't interested in joining this Rubettes malarkey. But then the single got released in this mystery year, with Alan Williams fronting the being the lead vocalist. But on that song, whenever they went on Top of the Pops, he was just miming, because it was actually Paul Da Vinci. But all the songs after that did feature his vocals. A little bit like Alvin Stardust. It seemed to be a thing at that particular point. Your first tune's done by somebody else and you mime it, then you do the rest. Weird. Anyway, the Rubettes, Sugar Baby Love. 500,000 sold in the UK, 3 million across the world. It was number one on this date in the mystery year, which this morning can only have been 1974. Of course it was 1974. I could have told you that West Germany won the World Cup, but I deliberately left that clue out because I knew it would be handed at you on a plate, as if ABBA and Waterloo wasn't a big enough clue. There you go then. It's the tunes from 52 years ago. Unbelievable. But what does music sound like 52 years later, I hear you cry? Well, let's leave 1974 behind now and journey through time 52 years to the 2020s and the current day, 2026, and look at what's in the charts at the moment. And there's some surprises in there as well. You think it's 2026, you could be mistaken. And we'll play a recent tune, of course. In the UK, and by the way, well done if you got the mystery year right, 1974, well done to you. Give yourself a mystery year pat on the back and the gold star. 1974 then, this week's top 10 in the UK, 2026, 52 years later. At 10 this week, it's Justin Bieber with Nicki Minaj with Beauty and a Beat. At 9, Somba, Homewrecker. At 8, it's Alex Warren with Fever Dream. At 7, back in the charts, because it's been used in a film, I forgot what the film is, Chemical Brothers with Go. At 6, a new entry for Michael Jackson. Yes, you heard that right, Michael Jackson. At 6 this week, Human Nature. At 5, it's Michael Jackson in the UK charts, I'm not kidding you. At 5, it's Beat It from Michael Jackson. At 4, Olivia Rodrigo, Drop Dead. At 3, it's Michael Jackson, and Billie Jean is back at number 3 in the UK charts. It's because of the film that's out at the moment featuring about his life story. It's put everything back in the charts from Michael Jackson. He's at 3. At 2, though, it's Tame Impala, Dracula, and at 1 for the 11th week in the UK, it's Sam Fender and Olivia Dean with Rain Me In. Absolutely massive tune. We played it last year. It's had such a long lifespan in the charts. Here, though, we've got a tune that's just entered the top 40. This is the new one from Calvin Harris. It's called, and featuring Jazzy as well, this is called Satisfied.

That's a new single from Calvin Harris, this time featuring Jazzy, and that's called Satisfy. So we've still got about 25 minutes of the show left to go, live here in Bermuda Funk at the Alte Feuerwache Studios in Mannheim. If today is Saturday, the 16th of May, 2026, it's a live show. Welcome along to If It's a Repeat. The lyrics for Toffee, something else we always do here before the end of the show, another little challenge for the last half an hour. I don't think you can identify lyrics for Toffee. Can you prove me wrong? Here are three sets of lyrics from three different tunes, all read out like a poem. Can you guess which songs they're from? I'll reveal all by the end, and we'll play out with one of the tunes actually today. So here are your three lyrics for Toffee, all about 10 years apart. The first one: the mammals are your favourite type, and you want her tonight. Heartbeat, increasing heartbeat, you hear the thunder of stampeding rhinos, elephants and tacky tigers. Quite easy, that one, isn't it? The mammals are your favourite type, and you want her tonight. Heartbeat, increasing heartbeat, you hear the thunder of stampeding rhinos, elephants and tacky tigers. Second lyric for Toffee this morning: why don't you use it? Try not to bruise it. Buy time, don't lose it. Oh, why don't you use it? That's why don't you use it? Try not to bruise it. Buy time, don't lose it. Oh, why don't you use it? And the third lyric for Toffee this morning: when it's cold outside, am I here in vain? Hold on to the night, there will be no shame. That's when it's cold outside, am I here in vain? Hold on to the night, there will be no shame. Which songs are they from? I'll reveal all by the end of the show. We're going to continue straight away, actually, with news from the world of politics in the UK. What's been happening at home? Just looking at the time, the way the clock gallops along in the last half an hour. So I want to make sure I squeeze all these stories in. First, important, in the United Kingdom, it's the King's Speech we had in the last week, the government agenda for change. The King's Speech, as you may well know, is a traditional event where the monarch in the UK outlines the government's legislative plans for the year ahead. And while delivered by the King, the speech is written, though, by the Prime Minister's government and sets the agenda for the next year of Parliament. This year, Prime Minister Keir Starmer's government has laid out a wide-ranging set of bills aimed at addressing economic, social and security changes. With speculation swirling, though, about his leadership, more about that later, Starmer has made it clear we will get on with governing. So here's a closer look then at some of the most significant proposals coming up in Parliament in the UK for the next year. One of the biggest financial commitments is the £45 billion Northern Powerhouse Rail Bill, which promises to transform rail travel across the north of England. The project will unfold in three stages, electrifying routes between Leeds, Bradford, Sheffield and York, building a new high-speed line between Liverpool and Manchester and improving cross-Pennine links. While construction isn't expected to start until after 2030, the government insists this time the plans will go ahead. The goal is to boost economic growth in a region that has long awaited better transport connections. Another major economic move is the emergency nationalisation of British Steel. The company, based in Scunthorpe and employing 2,700 people, has been under government control since April 2025 after its Chinese owners Jingyi failed to secure its future. The government hopes nationalisation will stabilise operations and attract new investment, though critics warn of significant and open-ended costs to taxpayers. The government is also pushing ahead with a revived digital ID system originally proposed under Tony Blair. While not compulsory, the scheme aims to simplify ID checks for employers and financial services. However, public reception has been lukewarm and the industry has raised concerns about its practicality. On energy, the Energy Independence Bill reaffirms the government's commitment to banning new oil and gas exploration licences and accelerating the adoption of renewables. The bill also seeks to weaken the link between gas and electricity prices, which currently drives up costs for consumers. To speed up green energy projects, the government plans to fast-track planning permissions for new infrastructure, though this may spark local disputes over new substations, cables and pylons. For homeowners,
The leasehold reform bill introduces a new model called Common Hold, expected to be available by 2029. This would allow flat owners to buy their building and the land beneath it rather than paying ground rent to a freeholder. A £250 cap on ground rents is also expected in 2028. However, the process for converting existing leaseholds to common hold remains complex and contentious. Meanwhile, a new tourist tax is on the horizon for overnight stays in England. The overnight visitor levy would bring England in line with Scotland and Wales, where local authorities can already charge tourists to fund local services and economic growth. This aligns with practices in cities like New York, Amsterdam, and Rome. The Tackling State Threats Bill would give the Home Secretary the power to ban organisations linked to hostile foreign states, such as Iran's Islamic Revolutionary Guard Corps, or the IRGC. This reflects growing concerns about state-sponsored criminal activity in the UK, including arson attacks and violence targeting specific communities. On immigration, the government plans to tighten Article 8 of the European Convention on Human Rights, which protects the right to family life. The change aims to limit the definition of family life to core units like spouses, parents and children, reducing legal challenges from failed asylum seekers. And in healthcare, the NHS Modernisation Bill proposes creating a single patient record to improve communication between doctors, hospitals and patients. While this could be a game changer, concerns about data security and GP resistance remain. For law enforcement, the government is proposing the biggest reform to policing in decades, including the creation of a national police service. This would merge counter-terrorism policing, a national crime agency and regional capabilities into a more centralised system similar to the FBI and the US. The reform also includes fewer larger regional police forces to better handle complex investigations. From rail upgrades to digital IDs and from housing reform to national security, the King's Speech is setting out an ambitious agenda. However, with draft bills, financial uncertainties, political challenges happening right now, the road ahead won't be easy, but nevertheless, it's happened. The key bills there in the King's Speech from this week, the government's agenda for change, that was in the news this week. We'll have a reminder of the lyrics for Toffee and some more news after this next tune, which is from the Chemical Brothers. It was out originally about 10 years ago, but it's back in the charts again. It's in the top 10, actually. Is it in the top 10? Did I say it was in the top 10? No, it is. It's in the top 10. It's number 8 this week. This is at the Chemical Brothers, then at 8 in the UK charts this week. And this one is called Go.

Go. The Chemical Brothers at number 8 in the UK charts this week, used in the film Apex, which has propelled it back into the charts, even though the tune is 11 years old. More, a reminder of the lyrics for Toffee then. The mammals are your favourite type and you want her tonight. Heartbeat, increasing heartbeat. You hear the thunder of stampeding rhinos, elephants and tacky tigers. Which song's that from? That's the first lyric for Toffee this morning. The second one, why don't you use it? Try not to bruise it. Buy time, don't lose it. Oh, why don't you use it? And the third lyric for Toffee, when it's cold outside, am I here in vain? Hold on to the night, there will be no shame. We'll play out with one of those tunes at the end of the show. Just time, though, to tell you about how the UK government at the moment is in turmoil. The UK government is in the midst of a political storm, with Prime Minister Keir Starmer fighting for his political survival after a wave of resignations and mounting pressure from his own party. The crisis has its roots in Labour's disastrous performance in last week's local elections, where the party lost almost 1,500 council seats, was ousted from power in Wales, and suffered its worst ever result in a Scottish Parliament election. These losses, combined with dire poll ratings and controversy over Starmer's appointment of Peter Mandelson as a US ambassador, sparked a revolt among Labour MPs who began publicly questioning his leadership. The trouble began almost immediately after the election results. Home Secretary Shabana Mahmood was among the first cabinet ministers to urge Starmer to set out a timetable for his departure. By midweek, the pressure intensified as four junior ministers, Jess Phillips, Zubir Ahmed, Alex Davis-Jones and Miatta Fahnbulle, resigned from the government. Then, in a major blow, Wes Streeting, the health secretary and a rising star in the party, quit his post on Thursday. In his resignation letter, Streeting declared he had lost confidence in Starmer's leadership and made it clear he believed Starmer would not lead Labour into the next general election. Streeting's camp claims he has the support of 81 Labour MPs, the number needed to trigger a leadership contest, though he has stopped short of formally launching a bid, instead calling for a debate about what comes next. Streeting's resignation was quickly followed by James Murray's appointment as the new Health Secretary, but the drama didn't stop there. Josh Simmons, the Labour MP for Makerfield, announced he would step down, triggering a by-election to pave the way for Andy Burnham, the popular Mayor of Greater Manchester, to return to Parliament. Burnham, a former Labour leadership contender, is seen as a political challenger to Starmer, but he can only stand in a leadership contest if he wins the by-election and becomes an MP. Lucy Powell, Labour's deputy leader, has publicly backed Burnham, calling him the best chance to drive the change the country is crying out for. Downing Street's indicated it will not block Burnham's candidacy, and the party's ruling National Executive Committee is expected to approve his bid this weekend. Meanwhile, Chancellor Rachel Reeves and other Starmer allies have warned that a leadership contest would plunge the country into chaos. Former Deputy Prime Minister Angela Rayner also settled her tax bill with HMRC, clearing one distraction from the party's crisis. Despite the turmoil, no MP has yet formally launched a leadership bid, leaving the situation in a state of uncertain limbo. The coming days and weeks could see several possible scenarios play out. For example, Starmer could stand down, and while that's unlikely, Starmer has repeatedly said he won't walk away. The pressure may become unbearable if more MPs join this revolt. Another option, the leadership contest without Burnham. If Streeting or another MP gathers 81 signatures required, a contest could be triggered. Streeting's ally confirmed he intends to stand in any future race, but the process would be lengthy and divisive. A third scenario could be that Burnham wins the by-election, and if Burnham wins in Makerfield, he could then challenge Starmer directly. Polling expert Sir John Curtis warns this would be a very formidable challenge, given Reform UK's recent surge in the area. Reform won 24 of 25 seats in Wigan in the local elections, signalling strong competition. A fourth scenario could be that Andy Burnham loses the by-election, and if Burnham fails, the party's crisis could deepen with no clear successor in sight and further instability at the top.
And the fifth option, though, of course, or the fifth scenario that could play out, is that Keir Starmer just rides it out. If Starmer can reassert his authority and unite the party, he may survive, though the damage to his leadership could be lasting. The King's Speech, delivered just days ago, outlined 37 new bills, including plans for digital IDs, the nationalisation of British Steel and NHS reforms. But with the party in open revolt, the government's ability to focus on its legislative agenda is in doubt. Kemi Badenoch, leader of the opposition Conservatives, has seized on the chaos this week, declaring that Labour is in disarray and that the person who has a problem right now is Keir Starmer. For now, the Labour Party is divided, with over 90 MPs publicly urging Starmer to resign and more than 150 declaring support for him. The coming days will reveal whether Starmer can hold on to power or if the UK is headed for a leadership election that could reshape its political landscape. So the government in turmoil at the moment, Starmer's leadership under fire, as ever. We'll keep you posted about that on XPUK. We're going to have a quick blast of a tune before we play out with one of the songs from the lyrics for Toffee, of which I will now remind you, the first one. The mammals are your favourite type and you want it tonight. Heartbeats increasing heartbeat. You hear the thunder of stampeding rhinos, elephants and tacky tigers. Second lyric for Toffee, why don't you use it? Try not to bruise it. Buy time, don't lose it. Oh, why don't you use it? And the third lyric for Toffee, when it's cold outside, am I here in vain? Hold on to the night, there will be no shame. What songs are they from? Let's have a quick tune. This one is from Ewan McVicar. And it's called Share the House.

That's Ewan Vicar, a recent hit from the UK, Share the House, that's called. We're going to finish off now with those lyrics for Toffee. Play it with one of the tunes. The lyrics for Toffee will do the big reveal now. The first lyric for Toffee this morning: the mammals are your favourite type and you want her tonight. Heartbeat, increasing heartbeat, you hear the thunder of stampeding rhinos, elephants and tacky tigers. That was In the Mystery Year this morning from 1974. This town ain't big enough for the both of us from Sparks. Move forward 10 years and we get this one. Why don't you use it? Try not to bruise it. Buy time, don't lose it. Oh, why don't you use it? That was from 1984. Number one single, Duran Duran, The Reflex. And the third lyric for Toffee, I'm going to reveal it now, but before I do, I'd just like to say thank you very much for listening. XP UK will be back again in at the beginning of June. The first Saturday of June will be our next show. And until then, yeah, let's have this final lyrics for Toffee. Thank you very much for listening today. The lyric went, when it's cold outside, am I here in vain? Hold on to the night, there will be no shame, from 1994. That was this one from Erasure called Always. We'll play out with it now. Thank you very much for listening. Richard Marsh signing off. Take care until next time. Take care, look after yourselves, and goodbye.

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Ganz schön schwer zu pegeln, das Ding. Das war die Instrumental Version von Wouldn't It Be Nice? It would be, I think, very nice if the sun stays with us today.

Dear Pete, well, I'm flat broke in Barstow, California, and let me tell you, it's one rough place. The girl I told you about, well, I caught her with a guy in the back of this bar called the Cats. 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Now I'm living in the backyard of this old man's house, but he don't watch TV, and let me tell you, it's hard to make it through the day without having one. Hope you got my money order for $15. You know I'll get you the rest when I can. Your friend, Walter.

music was new black polished chrome and came over the summer like liquid night. 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Someone knew the TV showman. 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

0: Man, I tell you what, Hank, about that dang old meaning of life, man. 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
4: 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The dong, dong, dong.
5: Das ist Almost auf Bermudafunk 105.4 und 89.6 MHz über Antenne, 107.45 MHz über Kabel und als Livestream auf bermudafunk.org. Aus Geburtstagsgründen lasse ich es heute mit dem Texten weitgehend bleiben. 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
6: Democracy demands that we're able also to get inside the reality of people who are different than us, so we can understand their point of view. Maybe we can change their minds, but maybe they'll change ours. And you can't do this if you just out of hand disregard what your opponents have to say from the start. And you can't do it if you insist that those who aren't like you, because they're white or because they're male, that somehow there's no way they can understand what I'm feeling, that somehow they lack standing to speak on certain matters. Madiba, he lived this complexity. In prison, he studied Afrikaans so that he could better understand the people who were jailing him. And when he got out of prison, he extended a hand to those who had jailed him because he knew that they had to be a part of the democratic South Africa that he wanted to build.